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1: What's up?
0: Are you fresh back from that cruise? What's going on that cruise, twin?
1: We had a time. I was on that Virgin Voyage, and I can't wait to that Party With A Purpose come back around.
0: Oh, yeah. My first cruise was last year, but this one, I believe, is going to be, like, special.
1: Mm-hmm.
0: We set and sail October 26th through November 1st, and all aboard!
1: Virgin Voyages, resilient lady.
0: I wanted to be some resilient women on there too, but
1: you ready to book your cabin?
0: And did.
1: We got a deal for you.
0: Oh, you talking about the listeners? I got excited. I drifted
1: off. You know
0: off.
1: What?
0: I drifted off.
1: Are you ready to book your cabin?
0: Oh, yeah. Hey, you can book now using the code H-Town. That's H-T-O-W-N. I like how we say it. It's spelled the right way.
1: H-Town.
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3: 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Okay. 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
1: What's up?
0: It is a Tie Tuesday.
1: Happy Tie Tuesday.
0: Appreciate that, DJ Mrs. You know, they say Tuesday ain't nothing but Monday on steroids.
1: Shit's on in.
0: Hey, man, we're going to do the show today for everybody that ever took a doo-doo at church.
1: We doing the show for me.
0: For real, you done did it.
1: I don't. If DJ Mrs. got to use the bathroom, I'm using the bathroom. Like, I'm not holding my poop. That's over with.
0: Sit fine. You ever did? You ever dropped a stinking load at church?
2: Yes.
1: I was young though, like, but it was one of them, like, my stomach burning. Like, maybe it was that spirit. God trying to get that spirit apart.
0: Yeah, them
1: me.
0: Demons. Them demons got to get up out of there.
2: That's definitely what demons. It is. It has to be that. Nothing more, nothing less. Cause I've definitely been there. I'm a PK, so it's like, I've been church.
1: You was in church.
2: Overly.
1: You was there before and
2: after.
0: Wow. I think my daughter's FaceTiming me. Hold on. Let me see. I'm on the radio right now. Hey, Ari.
3: Hey, Daddy.
0: Hey, I'm going to have to call you back, okay?
4: Say okay.
3: Okay.
0: Okay. Cut out my mama, boy.
2: Hey, that's a real father right there. Shout out to the real dads and pick up the phone when their kids answer.
0: How you love that?
1: What's a good Father's Day gift?
0: Father's Day gift for me? Man, I just want to hold my baby, dog.
1: Period.
0: Man, I don't need to be tripping on gifts. I really be trying to think, like, birthday, Christmas. You know how it is. Miss done got me a good gift before for my birthday. We just like stuff that remind us of who we is.
1: Yeah, for sure.
0: I mean, y'all easy to shop for. Like, if I'm going to get 6'5 or something, I know to go 1963. and he wear a size 2X.
1: I know that.
0: I was looking online for a birthday. They ain't have number 5X. I said, boy, ain't no big theta men out there like that, bro. All them boys 2X and 3X. That's it. I was looking, bro.
2: That's all good.
0: I ain't find that, so I'm coming to something custom.
1: I know that's right.
0: And for Mrs., it's real easy, bro. She love her name, her face. Sure do. Ohio.
1: Yep.
0: You can come Marauders for the Central State University.
2: Central State.
1: Thank you.
0: Come on, bro.
1: It's easy, but just think about something to get that man. Get that man something nice.
0: Yeah.
2: Don't just do a tie. Even though ties are good, if your dad need to dress up, don't just go tie.
0: Yeah, go designer tie.
2: Okay. I'm
0: designer
2: with
0: socks, designer drawers, good lotion, good cologne is good too. I was thinking about cologne today, though.
2: Don't give him no grill set. That man got every grill set you ever given him. He don't need no more.
1: Don't get that man no tools.
0: No, don't do that.
1: Get that man a spa day. Me and I like to go to the spa, too.
0: Yes. Oh, a good massage is good, too. I got one of them in my inbox, a good massage.
1: Period.
0: Show. Hey, coming up in moments, we got to tell you about a cruise that you cannot miss. And I got a real deal question for you. Stick by your radio. It's the biggest show in the city.
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1: I'm your sis, DJ Mrs.
0: Today is National Fudge Day.
1: I like fudge.
0: National Fresh Veggies Day.
1: Love a fresh veg.
0: National Cannoli Day.
1: I've had a cannoli before.
0: For real. National Tortilla Day.
1: Mm-hmm.
0: Perfect, because it's a Tuesday.
2: Flour or corn? $1 million question.
0: Oh, flour.
1: Flour.
0: Me.
1: Yeah. I do not like no corn tortilla.
0: Yeah, flour me for
2: I'm
0: sure.
2: I'm not mature enough for corn.
1: Me either.
0: Yeah. National Vinegar Day.
1: Now listen.
0: What y'all put vinegar on? Tell me.
1: I love a good little cucumber.
0: Ooh.
1: Sally.
0: Ooh.
1: The vinegar.
0: And
1: the black pepper.
0: Hey, when I was growing up, Captain D's, boy, put that vinegar on that fish and them fried, boy.
1: Them fries, for sure. A salt and vinegar chip. I love a salt and vinegar anything.
2: That's a fact.
1: Woo. I'm not going to lie, but that cucumber salad.
0: Come on, missus.
1: That's one of the
0: You might be wanting it right now. Put it in the refrigerator, let it sit overnight.
1: Let it season.
0: Ooh, woo. Oh,
1: that's right.
0: Black Folks Ritual. June, all month long, we're celebrating Men's Health Month.
1: Yeah.
0: National Safety Month.
1: Mm-hmm.
0: National Great Outdoors Month. National PTSD Awareness Month.
1: Okay.
0: And we're celebrating Pride Month.
1: Happy Pride.
0: Listen, where them Pride listeners at?
1: Call us 1-844-426-POTC.
0: I want you to get on this voicemail and represent.
1: I know that's right.
0: I'm talking about represent. I want to hear. I want to be able to see your energy through the phone line.
1: Shout out to the LGBTQ.
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1: Assistance.
2: It is Gemini season, man. I went and got my sticker earlier today, too, man. I went and got my vote on, twin.
3: I know, that's right.
2: Shout out to everybody that early voted, and shout out to everybody that let their voice be heard.
3: Shout out to you, boo.
2: Man, so I was over the weekend, I was scrolling on Instagram, and I saw on social media, this guy was like, I just don't care anymore. When I got a fart, I'm just farting.
3: Whoa. Yeah, I be seeing those.
1: Whoa.
3: And when I tell you, it's so funny, he'll just get in front of the camera, and the people behind him, they just make that face like, who pulled it? Like, it stinks.
2: When the last time you did that?
1: Sir, I don't do that. When I tell you, I care.
3: Baby.
1: Look here.
3: I be in that DJ booth cutting a rug.
1: I care.
3: I be so scared when I see people walking there because they going to be like, her little boo-boo butt. Miss is up there far. Hey, Miss back here taking this.
1: Hey, man. That's the thing. Like, the public shame is enough. I'm like, nah, I will literally get up and find an empty corner and just like, hey.
2: But what about when you do that? Somebody walking like, "Hey, sit five, no, leave, get away from you."
1: I'm like, back up,
3: bro. Don't come in here by 35-45 minutes.
2: When I used to eat crystals, bro. Ooh. Bro, I remember I was at their party one time.
3: Your stomach dance, sound like boom, dum, dum.
2: Man, did I? I just watch it.
1: Shout out to my folks in the Midwest because they eat White Castle. Same thing.
2: Yeah.
1: Same thing.
3: Yeah. Literally the same thing.
2: You ever had to watch your air out though, bro? But then when you try to move with the crowd, they follow you.
3: Yo, funky ass.
1: Cold business.
2: Hey, we want to know if you farting in public. When the last time you farting in public?
3: 1-844-426-POTC. Leave us a voicemail.
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1: Hey.
0: All right, y'all. This is the time for you to be honest and transparent.
1: Topic of the day time. So what? I want to know, if you woke up tomorrow and all your problems were solved, what's the first thing you doing? I'm going to sleep.
0: You're going back to sleep.
1: I'm going to sleep, bro. It's probably going to be some of the best sleep I ever had in my life, too. I probably didn't sleep like that since I was in my parents' house.
0: See, but even when we was in our parents' houses, we still thought, as an adolescent, problems was problems that wasn't problems.
1: I still slept good. I ain't had to pay no bills.
0: That's the trick, kid. That's the trick.
1: I ain't had to pay no bills.
0: Paying them bills.
1: I always knew that as a kid. At least I ain't got to pay for nothing.
0: So is bills considered a part of the problem?
1: Child, mine. My problem.
0: Ooh, Mrs. You might have stumped me on this one. What would I do?
1: What's the first thing you
0: I woke up tomorrow and all my problems were solved.
1: Taking a trip, you going chilling, you gonna go buy a new crib, shoes, car. Man,
0: that's gonna be more problems. That's welcoming more problems. I'm probably just gonna, man, I don't know, I cry my eyeballs out, twin.
1: Ain't nothing wrong with a good cry.
0: Yeah, it's going to be that ugly cry, too. Like, really? For me, bro? What did I...
1: I can feel that.
0: It's a scheme set up by Todd.
1: To put you in the booth. But no, call us right now. 1-844-426-POTC. If all your problems were solved, what's the first thing that you do?
2: Incognito. Incognito. Okay. The biggest show in the city.
3: Post it on the corner.
1: Okay.

0: Puzzle and Connor, what's up?
1: Hey, this is Aaliyah. How are you doing?
2: Aaliyah, I'm good. How are you?
1: I'm doing wonderful. How are you guys doing today?
2: Good. So I'm inside my topic of the day. I want to know, if you woke up tomorrow and all your problems were suddenly solved, what's the first thing you doing?
1: Thank the Lord.
2: I know that's right. That's I said I was gonna go to sleep, but that's probably the first thing I'm gonna do. Then I'm gonna go back to sleep.
1: That's the best thing you could do.
2: Thank you, Aaliyah. Have a good day, boo.
3: What's up, princess? The prince of the south is in. Getting back to work. Still in the studio. I ain't leaving.
2: I know that's right. I know that's what Chris said. Just because them problems are solved, let me go talk about it in that stoop.
3: Let me go. You feel me? Let me go unload something. And, listen.
2: What's up?
3: Just for you. Nightmare Before Fame 2 drops on Valentine's Day. Get ready for it.
0: Hey, I like this.
4: Incognito. Incognito. The biggest show in the city.
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0: 1-844-426-PLTC. It's the biggest show in the city. We inside the topic of the day. Who it is?
1: What's going on, Lil Nas? Long time.
2: What's going on, Gusto?
1: What's popping?
2: I'm inside topic of the day.
1: What's going on? What's the word?
2: If you woke up tomorrow and all of your problems were solved, what's the first thing you doing?
1: I'm going to take myself on up to that clinic, and I'm going to get them people some flowers because they know me and Della Reese wasn't supposed to be messing around, and all my problems going to be satisfied.
2: Going up to that clinic getting Gusto?
1: Yeah, me and Delarice, she know we was playing a little bit too much. I'm gonna go and get them people that clinic. They flowers because they scooted me in right before the last month, you know?
2: Now, you know Delarice listening. She finna call your phone.
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0: One thing I love is good, better, and different. 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
1: you can always leave us a voicemail, because, baby, it comes straight to us. The way our voicemail set up, it comes to the computer. We ain't listen to it on the phone, so we gonna play it back. I promise you that.
0: And if you would like to leave us a voicemail, you can do so now at 1-844-426-POTC.
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3: 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This your girl, Maria, a.k.a. Queen Bee Unseen. I just want to send a shout-out to you and DJ Mrs. I love y'all show when I'm outdoor dashing or Ubering with my husband. We love to listen to your show. You guys are funny, and we break our necks to get on the station so we can make sure we don't miss you. And I just want to say, I am an entrepreneur. My business is Queen Bee Fashions Unseen, and I'm working on a lot of merch that's coming up real soon. And I have a perfume brand too. It's called QBU. And I just want to say thank you guys for being on the radio, and y'all have a blessed night.
4: 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I want you to come back in one piece back to school in September. With that, I say peace and love.
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1: What's up?
0: It is a Tie Tuesday.
1: Happy Tie Tuesday.
0: Appreciate that, DJ Missy. You know they say Tuesday ain't nothing but Monday on steroids.
1: Shit's on in.
0: Hey, man, we're going to do the show today for everybody that ever took a doo-doo at church.
1: You doing the show for me?
0: For real, you done did it?
1: I don't. If DJ Missy got to use the bathroom, I'm using the bathroom. Like, I'm not holding my poop. That's over with.
0: Sit fine. You ever did? You ever dropped a stinky load at church?
2: Yes.
1: I was young though, like, but it was one of them, like, my stomach burning. Like, maybe it was that spirit. God trying to get that spirit apart.
0: Yeah, them demons. Them demons got to get up out of there.
2: That's definitely what it is. It has to be that. Nothing more, nothing less. I've definitely been there. I'm a PK, so it's like, I'll be in church.
1: You was in church.
2: Overly.
1: You was there before and
2: after.
0: Wow. I think my daughter's FaceTiming me. Hold on, let me see. I'm on the radio right now. Hey, Ari.
3: Hey, Daddy.
0: Hey, I'm going to have to call you back, okay?
4: Say okay.
3: Okay.
0: Okay. Cut out my mama boy.
2: Hey, that's a real father right there. Shout out to the real dads that pick up the phone when their kids answer.
0: How you love that?
1: What's a good Father's Day gift?
0: Father's Day gift for me? Man, I just want to hold my baby, dog.
1: Period.
0: Man, I don't need to be tripping on gifts. I really be trying to think, like, birthday, Christmas. You know how it is. Missy done got me a good gift before for my birthday. We just like stuff that remind us of who we is.
1: Yeah, for sure.
0: I mean, y'all easy to shop for. Like, if I'm going to get 6'5 or something, I know to go 1963. and he wear a size 2X.
1: I know that.
0: I was looking online for a birthday. They ain't have nothing but 5X. I said, boy, ain't no big theta men out there like that, right? All them boys 2X and 3X. That's it. I was looking, bro.
2: That's all good.
0: I ain't find that, so I'm coming to something custom.
1: I know that's right.
0: And for Mrs., it's real easy, bro. She love her name, her face.
1: Sure do.
0: Ohio.
1: Yep.
0: You can come Marauders for the Central State University.
2: The Central State.
1: Thank you.
0: Come on, bro.
1: It's easy, just think about something to get that man. Get that man something nice.
0: Yeah.
2: Don't just do a tie. Even though ties are good, if your dad need to dress up, don't just go tie.
0: Yeah, go designer tie.
2: Okay.
0: Designer socks. Designer drawers. Good lotion. Good cologne is good, too. I was thinking about cologne today, though.
2: Don't give him no grill set. That man got every grill set you ever given him. He don't need no more.
1: Don't get that man no tools.
0: No, don't do that.
1: Get that man a spa day. Me and I like to go to the spa, too.
0: Yes. Oh, a good massage is good, too. I got one of them in my inbox. A good massage.
1: Period.
0: Show. Hey, coming up in moments, we got to tell you about a cruise that you cannot miss. And I got a real deal question for you. Stick by your radio. It's the biggest show in the city.
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5: 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Okay. The biggest show in the city.
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1: I'm your sis, DJ Missy.
0: Today is National Fudge Day.
1: I like fudge.
0: National Fresh Veggies Day.
1: Love a fresh veg.
0: National Cannoli Day.
1: I've had a cannoli before.
0: For real, National Tortilla Day.
1: Mm-hmm.
0: Perfect, because it's a Tuesday.
2: Flour or corn? $1 million question.
0: Oh, flour.
1: Flour.
0: Yeah.
1: I do not like no corn tortilla.
0: Yeah, flour me for
2: I'm
0: sure.
2: Not mature enough for corn.
1: Me either.
0: Yeah. National Vinegar Day.
1: Now listen.
0: What y'all put vinegar on? Tell me.
1: I love a good little cucumber.
0: Ooh.
1: Sally.
0: Ooh. The black pepper. Hey, when I was growing up, Captain D's, boy, put that vinegar on that fish and them fried, boy.
1: Them fries for sure. A salt and vinegar chip. I love a salt and vinegar anything.
2: That's a fact.
1: Woo. I'm not going to lie with that, but that cucumber salad.
0: Come on, missus.
1: That's one of the
0: You might be wanting one right now. Put it in the refrigerator, let it sit overnight.
1: Let it season.
0: Ooh, woo. Oh,
1: that's right.
0: Black Folks Ritual. June, all month long, we're celebrating Men's Health Month.
1: Yeah.
0: National Safety Month.
1: Mm-hmm.
0: National Great Outdoors Month. National PTSD Awareness Month.
1: Okay.
0: And we're celebrating Pride Month.
1: Happy Pride.
0: Listen, where them Pride listeners at?
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0: I want you to get on this voicemail and represent.
1: I know that's right.
0: I'm talking about represent. I want to hear.
1: Mm-hmm.
0: I want to be able to see your energy through the phone line.
1: Shout out to the LGBTQ.
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1: The couch with my favorite sinner. 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
1: We appreciate you.
0: Congratulations on our order to our executive producer, 6'5".
2: What's happening? What's happening?
0: Man, finna go get an NBA this fall.
2: That way.
1: We're handing it, and he not going to the league, y'all.
2: No, we're retired. I like my kneecaps. I like being able to pick up stuff off the floor without assistance.
0: It is Gemini season, man. I went and got my sticker earlier today, too, man. I went and got my vote on, twin.
1: I know that's right.
0: Shout out to everybody that early voted, and shout out to everybody that let their voice be heard.
1: Shout out to you, boo.
0: Man, so I was over the weekend, I was scrolling on Instagram, and I saw on social media, this guy was like, I just don't care anymore. When I got a fart, I'm just farting.
1: Whoa. Yeah, I be saying those.
2: Whoa.
1: And when I tell you, it's so funny, he'll just get in front of the camera, and the people behind him, they just make that face like, who pulled it? Like, it stinks.
0: When the last time you did that?
2: Sir, I don't do that. When I tell you, I care.
1: Baby.
2: Look here.
1: I be in that DJ booth cutting over.
2: I care.
1: I be so scared when I see people walking there, because they going to be like, her little boo-boo butt. Miss is up there far. Hey, Miss is back here taking his.
2: Hey, fam. That's the thing. Like, the public shame is enough. I'm like, nah, I will literally get up and find an empty corner and just like, hey.
0: But what about when you do that? Somebody walking like, "Hey, sit five, no, leave, get away from you."
2: I'm like, back up,
1: bro. Don't come in here by 35 minutes.
0: When I used to eat crystals, bro. Ooh. Bro, I remember I was at that party one time.
1: Your stomach sound bro. Like boom, dum, dum.
0: Man, did I? Shout out to
2: shout to my folks in the Midwest because they eat White Castle. Same thing.
0: Yeah.
2: Same thing.
1: Yeah. Literally the same thing.
0: You ever had to watch your air out though, bro? But then when you try to move with the crowd, it follow you.
1: Yo, funky ass.
2: Cold business.
0: Hey, we want to know if you farting in public. When the last time you farting in public?
1: 1-844-426-POTC. Leave us a voicemail.
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1: Hey.
0: All right, y'all. This is the time for you to be honest and transparent.
1: Topic of the day time. So what? I want to know, if you woke up tomorrow and all your problems were solved, what's the first thing you doing? I'm going to sleep.
0: You're going back to sleep.
1: I'm going to sleep, bro. It's probably going to be some of the best sleep I ever had in my life, too. I probably didn't sleep like that since I was in my parents' house.
0: See, but even when we was in our parents' houses, we still thought, as an adolescent, problems was problems that wasn't problems.
1: I still slept good. I ain't had to pay no bills.
0: That's the trick, kid. That's the trick.
1: I ain't had to pay no bills.
0: Paying them bills.
1: I always knew that as a kid. At least I ain't got to pay for nothing.
0: So is bills considered a part of the problem?
1: Child, mine. My problem.
0: Ooh, Mrs. You might have stumped me on this one. What would I do?
1: What's the first thing you
0: I woke up tomorrow and all my problems were solved.
1: Taking a trip, you going, you chilling, you gonna go buy a new crib, shoes, car. Man,
0: that's gonna be more problems. That's welcoming more problems. I'm probably just gonna, man, I cry my eyeballs out, twin.
1: Ain't nothing wrong with a good cry.
0: Yeah, it's going to be that ugly cry, too. Like, really? For me, bro? What did I
1: can feel that.
0: It's a scheme set up by Todd.
1: To put you in the booth. But no, call us right now. 1-844-426-POTC. If all your problems were solved, what's the first thing that you do?
2: Incognito. Incognito. Okay. The biggest show in the city.
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1: Okay.
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0: Jose Americano, what's up?
1: Hey, this is Aaliyah. How are you doing?
2: Aaliyah, I'm good. How are you?
1: I'm doing wonderful. How are you guys doing today?
2: Good. So I'm inside my topic of the day. I want to know, if you woke up tomorrow and all your problems were suddenly solved, what's the first thing you doing?
1: Thank the Lord.
2: Thank the Lord. I know that's right. That's I said I was going to go to sleep, but that's probably the first thing I'm going to do. Then I'm going to go back to sleep.
1: That's the best thing you could expect.
2: Thank you, Aaliyah. Have a good day, boo.
3: What's up, princess? The prince of the south is in. Getting back to work. Still in the studio. I ain't leaving.
2: I know that's right. I know that's what Prince said. Just because them problems are solved, let me go talk about it in that school.
3: Let me go. You feel me? Let me go unload something. And, Missy.
2: What's up?
3: Just for you. Nightmare Before Fame 2 drops on Valentine's Day. Get ready for it.
0: Hey, I like this.
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0: 1-844-426-POTC. It's the biggest show in the city. We're inside the topic of the day. Who it is?
1: What's going on, Lil Nas? Long time.
2: What's going on, Gusto?
1: What's popping?
2: I'm inside topic of the day.
1: What's going on? What's the word?
2: If you woke up tomorrow and all of your problems were solved, what's the first thing you doing?
1: I'm going to take myself on up to that clinic, and I'm going to give them people some flowers because they know me and Della Reese wasn't supposed to be messing around, and all my problems going to be satisfied.
2: Go on up to that clinic, getting Gusto.
1: Yeah, me and Della Reese, she know we was playing a little bit too much. I'm gonna go and get them people at that clinic. They flowers because they scooted me in right before the last month, you know?
2: Now, you know Della Reese listening. She finna call your phone.
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tell me who you're loyal to. 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

0: Hey, what's up? It's Keisha Nicole. You know, Father's Day is right around the corner, and your daddy been putting in work. 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A lot of times, they don't even ask for much. Or how about you give them the gift of Hennessy? 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
5: Hey, like J-Mac said, to each his own. Me personally, I don't think kids should be cussing in front of their parents.
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17: 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And she's like, Daddy, these ends got me effed up.
5: 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You shouldn't even be using that language at school.
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17: 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F, Daddy? 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
16: 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Y'all had a pet aunt?
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16: 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He's talking about his aunt.
5: 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He said, go get it out your aunt's comb over there. He used to call her a bat all the time.
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I'm a freaky, freaky like no one has ever made me feel, yeah. 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
16: 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He said, go get it out your aunt's comb over there. He used to call her a bat all the time.
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18: How do y'all usually celebrate Juneteenth?
17: Going out.
18: Well, that's two opposites. You can sleep or you can go out. That's right. That's
17: you know,
18: right.
17: I like to go to all the parades, all the stuff that, you know, celebrate the ending of slavery.
18: Wow. okay. Well, I might go to Galveston. I love going to Galveston. This is where, you know, the Juneteenth really occurred at. So it's nice to go down there and be a part of the history in the flesh. You know what I'm saying?
16: Mm-hmm. Now, I'm going to celebrate. I'm going to be at the house and I'm going to watch some Juneteenth movies.
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16: I'm going to watch stuff about our history.
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18: 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Oh. And it wasn't a slaver. 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
16: one.
18: Don't add them extra 12 years, bro.
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18: How you going to do that
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18: to
16: Roots?
18: Man. Okay. 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Roots is long, bro.
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16: 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Me personally, I don't think kids should be cussing in front of their parents.
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10: How do y'all usually celebrate Juneteenth?
11: Going out.
10: Well, that's two opposites. You can sleep or you can go out. That's right. That's
11: you know,
10: right.
11: I like to go to all the parades, all the stuff that, you know, celebrate the ending of slavery.
10: Wow. Okay. Well, I might go to Galveston. I love going to Galveston. This is where, you know, the Juneteenth really occurred at. So it's nice to go down there and be a part of the history in the flesh. You know what I'm saying?
12: Mm-hmm. Yeah, I'm going to celebrate. I'm going to be at the house and I'm going to watch some Juneteenth movies.
11: What's a Juneteenth movie?
12: I'm going to watch stuff about our history.
11: Give me one.
12: I'm going to watch 20 years of slavery.
10: It was 12 years of slavery.
12: Oh.
10: And it wasn't a slaver. It was slavery.
12: Oh, it's 12 years.
10: It was 12 years.
12: Okay, I've been looking for the wrong
10: Don't
12: one.
10: Don't add them extra 12 years, bro. Then.
12: You done added some more years on the movie.
11: 20 years of slavery.
10: How you going to do that
12: watch
10: to
12: Watch Roots.
10: Man? Okay, oh, you going to be there all weekend. Roots is long, bro.
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0: What's the weirdest thing that you ever tried, home remedy, did you ever try?
16: Had to be something my grandma said. You know, old people always have these crazy remedies.
0: Yeah.
16: But I can't think of any right now.
0: I know my dad had told my uncle one time about a remedy for a hangover. He said some castor oil, some raw eggs, a little shot of Jack Daniels, some mineral oil, and bat hair.
17: Where you gonna get a bat from?
0: Well, he had an aunt that he used to call a bat all the time, so he told him to pull the hair out of her comb.
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15: 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He's talking about his aunt. 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
14: 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He said, go get it out your aunt's comb over there. 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
13: Hold up. It's the Shim Sham of the Day.
5: All right, Shim Sham of the Day is going out to this man in Columbus who reportedly decided group chats and therapy wasn't enough for him.
14: Really?
5: So what he decided to do, he decided to fake his own death.
14: Oh, my God.
5: He wanted to see what people had to say about it.
14: Ooh.
5: Now, everything was going smooth. The emotions were high. Mm-hmm. Oh, I loved him so much. He was a good man. Mm-hmm. But when it went 0 to 100 real quick is when his ex-girlfriend showed up with another man to the funeral.
15: Wait, what was his ex?
5: Yeah.
15: You know what I'm saying? Like, she had moved on.
5: She had moved on, but that was really quick, though. A man ain't been gone but a week and a half.
15: Oh, she moved on in that week?
5: Mm-hmm.
15: Oh, she had stopped.
5: And then
15: him
5: he came up out them stands and ran up in there. Man, what you doing? And all chaos. People were falling out. People was like, oh my God, he's alive. He's alive. And they was falling all out. Police had to come. And now he in trouble for faking his death.
14: He was did all of that to find out if his girl was cheating.
5: He wanted to see what people thought about it.
14: No, was trying to figure out if that woman was cheating.
15: Yeah, because you don't just talk bad about somebody at their funeral. Maybe at the after party thing, the after
5: repast. Yeah, you don't bring another man to the person you was dealing with funeral that quick.
15: She probably needed support, though.
14: You know, at most funerals, they be lying.
15: J-Mac was a good guy. I love to speak at your funeral, J-Mac.
14: What would you say?
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15: He never fornicated a day in his life, and that's probably why he gone to
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1: Good Lord.
0: It was a tip-drip Tuesday yesterday.
1: It was.
2: What does tip-drip mean?
0: It was just a drip of the tip.
2: Oh, okay.
0: On this side. Now, on the other side, it was wet Willie long long on Tuesday.
2: When you say tip drill, the only thing
0: I didn't say tip drill. I said tip drip.
2: Oh, okay. Tip same drip. Thing.
0: I think about
2: Nelly and BET.
0: Oh,
2: late
0: Lord.
2: At night.
1: Uncut. Oh. BET Uncut.
2: Yes.
0: I need to bring that back.
2: How did you know about that? You were too young.
1: I did research on Wikipedia.
2: Oh, okay.
0: You know Jam's watching that when she's young. She's up there sneaking up late
2: five,
0: at night. 12
2: five years old looking at
1: No, I had to watch MTV. I wasn't allowed to watch that.
0: Oh, man.
2: That was when you was white. I mean,
0: what?
2: Yeah.
1: That's when I was younger.
2: Yeah.
0: Did you just say when she was white?
2: Yeah. You know, for a period, she went to UT and became white. She was white.
0: Oh, okay.
2: She did white things. She didn't learn about her black history until she came to the station.
1: I do not agree with his racial prejudices and racial statements this morning.
0: Yes, she's going to plead the fifth. To teach one to each one.
2: Because I was white before I came here.
0: Really?
2: Yeah. I didn't see so many black people until I went to TSU.
0: Oh, wow.
2: I never had a black person in my class.
0: Welcome to the multicultural version of Good Morning H-Town, America. We are here, and this morning, we got some great things to give you for the multicultural audience that we have out there.
2: I like that.
1: Yeah, the Universal Circus is coming to H-Town. We got your chance to win some tickets with a game of Lyrically Correct at 6 a.m.
2: We also have more chances at a pair of tickets to see Bryson Tiller with a game of Lucky Number 7. Text 7 to 24042 for your chance to win at 707.
0: And with gas prices being high, we're going to hook you up with a $100 gas card. You know what I'm saying? We got that keyword coming up at 755 that you'll text in to win this $100 gas card. And coming up next, a new conversation online listing phrases women never want to hear from men again. Some of them are obvious and some of us don't even know that they are offensive. And since Young Jazz is the only young tender on the show, we're going to ask her, are these offensive words that us men could be saying to these women, so we do not
1: J-Mac's
0: say them
1: offending
0: anymore.
1: Me every day. He just did, so this is going to be easy.
0: Okay, add that to the list. 97.9 The Box. 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
1: JQ, J-Mac, and Jazz are live from the Houston area BMW Center Studios. And there's been a round of conversations going viral online where women are sharing some phrases that they wish men would retire forever.
3: Yes.
1: And like honestly, some of the responses are surprising to people. Now, Jazz.
3: Let's hear it.
1: This is the only woman in the studio that can answer this. So I'm going to go through a list of these and you tell me, are these offensive coming from a man?
3: Okay.
1: Smile. If a man say,
3: I was about to say something.
1: Smile.
3: I forgot. Okay. Yeah. Sometimes, you know, if a woman is not smiling, there's a reason for it. Maybe say, why aren't you smiling? What's wrong? That's a better alternative.
2: Let me say this one right here, because I know this makes women mad. Jazz, calm down. Calm down. Women hate when you say calm down.
3: Calm down and relax can also be reworded in a better way. Like, if you see a woman is not calm or relaxed, maybe try to calm her down. Because saying calm down, that's just going
1: to
3: make her
1: more mad.
3: Yeah,
1: I don't even like nobody tell me to relax. Hey, man, you tell me to relax.
3: Yeah.
1: And that's going to amp me back up.
3: See, JQ too. He gets it. Yep.
1: Yeah. You different from other girls. I don't think that's...
3: I don't mind that one.
1: Okay.
3: But you got to explain how.
1: Yeah.
3: And it better be good.
1: How about this one? Females.
3: Oh, hell no. First of all, I don't like the anatomy thing. When people say female, male, female, male, say woman. Female is just so scientific, you know? That's it's not caring at all.
1: Like this one. You overthinking.
3: You could be, though.
1: Yeah. Sometimes
3: the truth
1: is will set you
3: free. I'm not too mad at overthinking.
2: What about this one?
3: If she is.
2: It ain't that bad.
3: Maybe it's not that bad.
2: Okay.
1: What about you too pretty?
3: Too pretty? What that mean?
1: You too pretty. Like, you too pretty to do something. You too pretty to do that, Jazz. You too pretty to be.
3: If a woman is mad and you say that, then it's going to make her even more mad.
1: Oh,
3: she's
1: yeah.
3: like, what's my looks got to do with this? It doesn't matter if I'm pretty or not.
1: Let's say you acting ghetto and they be like, you too pretty for that.
3: Oh, I'm mad. I don't like that one. Don't say that one. Don't say that one. Put that one in the can.
1: Put that one in the can. See, you have to use it in the right context. And then what's some that we didn't mention, Jazz, that irks your fancy?
2: I thought she would have a long list.
3: Hmm.
2: I'm glad that she doesn't have a long list.
3: Maybe. That's a hard one.
1: What about cute? That's cute.
3: Accurate. I don't like cute or pretty, to be honest.
1: Really?
3: I feel like you can call a woman gorgeous, beautiful, stunning, amazing, but pretty and cute, that's basic.
2: Cute is like ugly.
3: Retire that.
1: Really?
2: Yeah.
3: Dogs are cute.
1: Okay.
3: Fluffy stuff is cute. But a woman needs to be stunning, beautiful. Oh, my God. You know, you got to really knock a lady off her feet.
2: Some of the words you never heard.
1: So if a coworker came and see this with a...
3: No, I'm going straight to HR.
1: I see.
3: Don't say this, J-Mac. I'm going straight to HR. Don't say nothing to me. I will see you in the office.
1: There it is right there, man. Boy. Coming up next, man, a poor dog went to the upper room after a Knicks game. Because of a misunderstanding. We're going to talk about it in the Shim Sham of the Day up next, right here on 97.9 The Box.
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2: JQ got that shim sham of the day.
3: Y'all tell me with this.
0: Boy, oh boy, oh boy. So, a family in L.A. was celebrating the Knicks championship. They stayed in an apartment complex. And I guess the people was getting into the game and they were screaming loud and all that stuff. And I guess someone called the police because they thought something else was going on. Maybe the people they called weren't watching the game. They were watching something simple. Mm-hmm. So they called the police and the authorities showed up. When they arrived at the door, they knocked on the door. When the lady opened the door, she had a 2-year-old St. Bernard Golden Retriever and Doodle Mix. And you know how puppies do. Mm-hmm. You know what I'm saying? When they hear the door knock, they run to the door. Mm-hmm. So when she opened the door, the puppy ran to the door toward the police, and the police shot him.
3: What?
4: Uh-uh.
3: Yep. How big is this dog, JQ?
0: It's little. And the dog had on the Knicks jersey and everything.
4: Oh, my God.
0: And it was so sad. There's videos of all these police, about 10 police, on the second level, and the neighbors are coming out talking to him.
5: No, no, no, no, no. For this.
3: I can't, I can't, I can't, I can't, I can't.
5: Instead of, you guys killed a dog with this drug dealer outside? Why don't you shoot those motherfuckers?
3: The Knicks just won the championship. We were just so happy. We were just celebrating the Knicks.
0: Totally sad and tragic right there. My heart went out to that woman. And her son was on the phone with his mom. He was staying across town, and he was on the phone. Man, we won. The Knicks won. And then he heard the gunshot. It was 2 shots that they shot at the puppy.
4: Mm-mm. That's not right at all.
0: They're going to be able to sue. Yeah, that's uncalled for, man. As an officer of the law, you get scared of a puppy?
4: Even the maintenance people at my place, my dog be jumping all over him and everything.
0: Yeah, mine like, too. So okay? My dog run to the door like she's Supergirl or something.
4: It's
0: like
4: a little dog.
0: They need to sue the department and take everything. Because to a lot of people, pets are like people's kids.
4: Seriously.
0: You know what I'm saying? They love their pets.
6: I'm looking at two. Y'all too.
0: Oh, yeah. I love my pet. I love my Frenchie.
4: That's my son. That ain't even my pet. That's my son right there. You know what I'm saying?
0: It's going down up and down. So, prayers to that family, man. I know that's traumatic. And how that happened, not because of natural causes, and because somebody else made a terrible mistake and did that, man. Like I said, blessings and prayers to that woman, man.
4: Yeah.
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9: Where you gonna get a bat from?
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13: 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Got an accident just occurred. A little bit of stop and go from Griggs. Intersection of Hillcroft at Westheimer. Got an accident. Another in the Galleria area. Sage at San Felipe. And Highway 6 Briar Forest is just now getting reports of a wreck. 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

Like Solana, I promise. More buzz, it's a wasp, it's a crater, or a spaceship. 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
0: Now, see, you're going to make that $2,500 go.
1: You got to go a little bit lower, girl.
2: You got to get 1942. My God.
0: Oh, yeah. Now, I'm with you on that.
2: That's live. Okay, well, all you got to do is upload your favorite family reunion photo or post a photo of your family on Instagram, then tag us at 979TheBox and use the hashtag 979ReliantFam.
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0: We know if Jazz was the winner, that she gonna have enough to feed six people because it's going to be lobsters.
2: Oh, yeah.
0: Vegan steaks.
2: Yeah.
0: It's going to be about 10 bottles
2: of
0: wine.
2: You mean like a real family cookout, like hundreds of people?
0: Well, I don't hope nobody have 100. At least 30.
2: That changes things a little bit. I was thinking definitely 20. Like 10 people.
0: Yeah, 10 people. Yeah, you can do the lobsters on that.
2: Okay,
0: 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Yeah, if you want to do it, like some people don't like a lot of people at the house, so get rich food and have just some for the leftovers.
2: Okay,
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1: That's his big family cookout.
2: Lobsters and
0: coming soon, baby. 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
1: And like, yeah, they say it ain't hard to paint like the normal ones. They say it could be a mild,
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1: tropical
2: depression. With a name like Arthur, I told you it wasn't gonna be that hard.
1: 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Don't make Arthur mad. Now, please don't make Arthur mad and Martha come out here and try to do something, man. And just make sure you watch it yourself. I know.

0: sunlight come out, especially in this darkness if you're on the road right now. So we got a game, a Lyrically Correct coming up, man. 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
1: Woo!
0: So
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3: What's the weirdest thing that you ever tried, home remedy, did you ever try?
4: 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You know, old people always have these crazy remedies.
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3: I know my dad had told my uncle one time about a remedy for a hangover. He said some castor, some raw eggs, a little shot of Jack Daniels, some mineral oil, and bat hair.
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5: 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Aunt. Yeah. 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
4: 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He's talking about his aunt. 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
3: 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He said, go get it out your aunt's comb over there. He used to call her a bat all the time.
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0: 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And we're playing a game of Lyrically Correct for Universe Soul Circus tickets. And we got the first contestant, Melody. Are you ready to play?
1: Yes.
2: All right, you got 7 seconds. You can't rap or sing a song out loud.
3: And loyalty, Kendrick Lamar says his resume is real enough for...
1: Oh, man.
0: That's what I said. I like some Kendrick. I ain't even know that one. Right off the door.
4: You don't like Kendrick that much.
1: Oh, I don't know. Yeah.
0: Man. I appreciate you playing. Good try. I appreciate you.
1: All right, thank you.
0: Jasmine, good morning. You up next. You ready for Lyrically Correct?
5: Yes, I'm ready.
2: Oh, you got 7 seconds. You can't rap and sing the song out loud.
3: And loyalty, Kendrick Lamar says his resume is real enough for... Nope.
0: Yeah, he'll hit you with a hard one, huh? Oh, man, we appreciate
5: you. Yes,
0: you
5: did.
0: Oh, man.
2: Come on now.
0: Boy.
2: This is wrong.
0: That's wrong. The correct lyric is...
6: My resume is real enough for 2 millenniums.
0: 2 millenniums, okay.
2: Yeah, man, come on. 2 millenniums. He probably got 5 millenniums on his resume, for real. I ain't gonna lie to you.
0: All right, we're going to go to round two.
2: It's his birthday today, too.
0: His birthday, and y'all going to get it wrong, so we're going to ask another Kendrick question.
2: Oh, my, lyric. We are?
0: I don't know. We're going to see. You want to play round two? Call us up, 713-621-0979. We got a completely different list.

0: 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JQ, J Mac, and Jazz live from the Houston area BMW Center Studios. Playing this game lyrically correct in the second round for the Universe Soul Circus tickets. Pat, are you ready, big homie?
1: Yeah.
2: All right, you got 7 seconds. You can rap or sing the song out loud.
3: In Kendrick Lamar's 30 for 30, SZA says she only wants your love if what?
1: If it's solid.
4: Only wants your love if it's solid.
0: You got these tickets, dog. You're going to be checking out the Universe Soul Circus, man. Go see the good acts and have some family fun, big homie.
1: I appreciate that, man.
0: That's right. That's right.
2: Yep. And some folks are saying this man ain't right. He's a billionaire, but he said he won't date a woman who won't work.
0: What?
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17: 97.9 The Box traffic. 6th Street's causing a lot of trouble this early morning. 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Let's start with a new accident. 69 Southwest Freeway, southbound West Park Tollway. Two right lanes, a left shoulder block, slow from Chimney Rock. I-10 East Freeway, westbound before East Sam Houston Parkway. This wreck is in the left lane. Vehicle that spun out of control. 69 northbound between 99 and FM 1485. That's closed. Major accident working. Traffic being diverted onto the frontage road. New accident, 45 Gulf Freeway, southbound Bay Area Boulevard in the right lane. 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I'm Debbie Douglas with Traffic 97.9 The Box.
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1: So when I found this story, the first comment I seen was, can we please stop selling podcast microphones? Because everybody has one, and sometimes some outlandish things are being said, and folks wish they just never heard this. So LeBron James was recently on a podcast, and he was talking about, you know, how he would be if he was not in a relationship. Listen to what LeBron said.
4: Personally, me today, if I was not in a relationship today, I could not have a stay-at-home woman. It's not like for me, who I am at 40 and what I got going on, just coming home and just seeing somebody just sitting on the couch every day, just sitting there, just chilling. Like that wouldn't float for me.
1: Mm. Now, like I said, I'm a comment crawler, so I went crawling in to see what folks were saying. One lady said, men who think a stay-at-home mom is just chilling, sitting on the couch, indeed doesn't know. Somebody, another woman said, he should have sat this one out, because I know a housewife who sits and chills, but she also cooks, cleans, takes care of the kids, and it also makes you wonder how he sees what his wife does. I'm just telling you what the comments are saying.
0: Well, you're probably thinking of it, so I always look at the situation from a different set of eyes. I definitely understand, you are absolutely correct. I think LeBron James, and I said per se same thing, that he's looking at it from LeBron James, 40 years old. He already has kids. Mm-hmm. They're grown. Mm-hmm. And he comes into another relationship.
1: Oh, Lord. So that's at not that point, think about so, it. Savannah's so, a good
0: so,
1: woman now.
0: So if that, in another world. So if he's in a relationship, that woman can't just be sitting at home doing nothing. And he's not saying you got to be working or something, but you know, just like if we was to retire, we wouldn't just sit at home on our butts all day and just eat food. We're going to be going work out, maybe go do some meetings or creating businesses or doing something, just not sitting there being lazy. That I believe that's what he's trying to say, because he's not saying let's start over and have kids and everything. And if you, LeBron James, you're not cooking and cleaning.
1: That is something. Cooking and cleaning is something. Taking care of the kids, that's something. Like, yeah, you're staying at home on the couch chilling, James, but all the stuff you got to do, too, in between that, like, I don't think being a stay-at-home mom is chill.
0: Yeah, if you having new babies, but all his kids are grown. Ain't no babies up in there. So you ain't taking it, it's just you and LeBronny.
1: I'm just telling you.
5: Well, he got the young girl. She's about 13.
1: Yeah.
0: Oh, there ain't so, a lot take a lot with that.
1: I don't know many stay-at-home moms, but I just don't feel like they're sitting on the couch scratching their ass all day.
5: I think
1: like,
5: he said it wrong, and yeah. We'll never know
0: it's
5: what
0: it's taken
5: he
0: out
5: meant.
0: Of context. Sometimes a lot of people say things, and we take stuff That's out of I context, said. And take you got to go deeper into it. Yep, they only take those pieces of the of what he said and probably didn't get the whole shebang swing. I bet if he come out, which he probably don't, he say, I said what I said. That's how that man feels. Everybody has a right to feel the way, if that's his preference, that's his preference.
1: LeBron James, that's his preference right there. So if you think, if you ever get a divorce, which I God forbid, and you're trying to be his lady, you're not finna stay at home, okay? That's what he said, okay? That's just what he said.
0: You gotta get that drill business.
1: Hey, I'm just telling you what he said. I'm not even a part of this, God dog it. And coming up, oh my gosh, I can't believe this man is about to be free before Juneteenth, so it seems. We're gonna talk about whose sentence has been reduced yet again in the next juice at 7:40.
0: We free at last?
1: He finna be free for real.
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0: mine, I will. 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
5: What?
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5: And first thing they need to do?
6: Bow your heads.
7: Let us pray. Lord Jesus, it is you who wakes me up every day. And I am forever grateful for your love. This is why I pray. You let me touch so many people, and it's all for the good. I influence so many children. I never thought that I would. And I couldn't take credit for the love they get, because it all comes from you, Lord. I'm just the one that's giving it. And when it seems like the pressure gets to be too much, I take time out and pray and ask that you be my crutch. Amen.

0: Ow! Ow! Ow!
1: Bow!
0: You gotta hit the bow on them boys.
1: Come on, let's get a victory real quick.
0: Yeah, let's get a piss prayer in here. Lord, thank you for waking us up this morning with another chance to get it right. As Arthur sends this rain our way, we're asking for traveling grace and protection. Keep folks safe on the road. Help them slow down. Put them phones down. And remember, they're driving the car, not auditioning for the F1. Please bless everybody heading to work, school, or wherever life takes them today. Their patience be stronger than frustration, and faith be bigger than fear. And Lord, since it's Men Mental Health Month, remind every man it's okay to check on himself just like he checks on everybody else. Give him peace when his mind is racing, strength when he's feeling tired, and courage to speak up when he needs support. A strong man isn't the one carrying everything alone. It's the one who's wise enough to know when to ask for help. Lastly, Lord, bless the people who washed their cars yesterday. We knew they meant well, but Arthur had other plans. In his name, we pray. Can I get an amen?
2: Amen.
0: Can I get a hallelujah?
2: Hallelujah.
0: Can I get a won't it will?
2: Won't it will?
0: And can I get a won't it do it?
2: Won't it do it Wednesday?
0: Blessing for the people one time.
1: Let's get it, Lord.
0: Yes, because we need it in America one time.

0: God's got a blessing.
1: God's got a blessing.
0: Everybody say that with me. God's got a blessing.
1: God's got a blessing.
0: If you really believe it, God's got a blessing.

0: How many of God's got a blessing with your name on it? Come on. Sing this with me. Come on, say. God's got a blessing.
1: God's got a blessing.

0: you. And we got your chance to win some tickets to see Bryson Tiller, Ty Dolla $ign, and more with a game of Lucky Number 7. What should they do for their chance to play?
1: Text 7 to 24042.
2: And this Saturday, we'll be celebrating some of the dads for the Do It For Dad lunch to see if we can get another winter.
3: Hello?
0: Hello?
2: Is this LaVision?
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2: Hey, this is 97.9 The Box, and good morning, H-Town. How you doing today?
3: I'm doing good.
2: Hey, we want to call you about your husband that you nominated for the Do It For Dad brunch. Tell us about your husband and what makes him a great dad and a husband.
3: Man, what makes my husband a great dad and a husband, he goes to work nonstop, sick and everything. Like I told y'all, when I won the mother's brunch, he was dealing with his dad, and, you know, he still haven't had the time to grieve. Like, he just pushes forward and takes no break. And I just want to show him the appreciation, man. And I wanted him to experience the same thing y'all showed me on Mother's Day, just honestly.
2: Man, I like that right there. We're going to show him a lot of love. We're going to do it big for him and celebrate him for being a great husband, a father, yep, and an all-around great man, okay?
3: Thank y'all. Thank you, thank you, thank you.
0: See you soon, girl.
2: And we can't wait to meet him this Saturday at Prospect Park for a Do It For Dad lunch.
0: Woo!
2: It's going down.
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1: Now I got some questions and I need some answers.
0: Answer number seven and you win. Good morning, H-Town's lucky number seven is less than 3 minutes away.

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0: JQ, J-Mac, and Jazz live from the Houston area BMW Center studios. And it is time to play this good game of Lucky Number 7. How y'all feeling?
1: Woo!
0: Y'all feeling good?
1: Come on, yeah.
0: Y'all feeling great?
1: Good
0: morning,
1: play.
0: Big Pip. Are you ready to play?
2: Yeah, let's give it a go.
3: It's Lucky Number 7. Answer question number 7 and win.
1: All right, friend, you got 7 seconds to answer each question. If you get all the questions correct, you do get the tickets. If not, we do go to the next person. They will pick up where you left off. But if you get the last question, number 7, correct, you got the tickets.
2: All right.
4: Question number 1. A triathlon includes swimming, running, and what?
2: Track and field.
1: Oh, Lord. Now, you know. Come on. I love the confidence, though.
0: Man, the 7 seconds up, man. I tried to extend you 2 more seconds, Trip. Appreciate you, Mike. Jason Lynn, all right. You ready to play a game of Lucky Number 7?
5: Yes.
1: All right, girl.
0: My boy Trent got question number 1 wrong, so we're going to start you off at number 2.
4: Question number 2. How many stars are on the U.S. flag? Girl, if you don't. What? How many? Oh, yeah. Question number 3. What animal plays dead?
5: A possum.
4: No, Jazz.
1: Stop it.
4: A possum. Yeah, you're right. Question number 4.
1: Yeah, J-Man.
4: What city is known as the City of Love?
5: The City of Love.
1: Oui, oui.
5: Paris.
0: Yeah.
4: Question number 5. What rapper goes by the name La Flame?
5: La Flame.
0: You ran out of time. Appreciate you, Charles. Jason.
5: Okay.
0: All right.
5: Thank you.
0: All right, Larry, how you doing this morning?
6: Yeah, I'm doing good.
0: All right, man, we playing the game of Lucky Number 7. Jason got question number 5 wrong. We're going to start you off at number 6.
6: All right.
4: Question number 6. What country has won the most FIFA World Cups?
6: Brazil.
0: Yep.
4: Question number 7. What fruit is tropical and spiky?
6: Dragon fruit.
0: Hey, you got it, dog.
1: Yeah,
0: man. You got a pair of tickets to see Bryson Tiller. Hey, the New York Trap Soul Tour, man, is coming to H-Town. You up in that thing, all right?
6: Yes, sir. Appreciate it now. 97.9.
0: J-Mac, what question did they get wrong?
4: A triathlon includes swimming, running, and what?
1: Biking. Correct? Cycling?
4: Yep. What rapper goes by the nickname La Flame?
1: This is a disgrace to Houston for her not
0: Scott
1: to know.
0: All day.
1: Come on now.
4: Yep. You got it.
0: What else he say? What's another ad lib?
1: Straight up.
0: Yeah.
1: It's hot. That's Rizzo.
0: Oh.
1: I think so. It's hot, man.
0: I could swore I said he said it too, but I could be wrong.
1: And it's lit.
0: Mm-hmm. There you go right there. And coming up next, man, sometimes people get in big hobbies that are expensive, but a 45-year-old man is in prison because he could not stop collecting this one thing.
4: Uh-oh.
0: And he did it the wrong way.
1: This is not good.
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3: Pop that thing, let it clap, let it clap. Ride this while you sit on my lap. 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That thing till your throat gets sore. 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That till your legs can't stand. 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
0: Lord have mercy, this gonna blow your mind. So, a 28-year-old man from the Texas area went on a retail theft spree in North Texas. Authorities said he went over 50 days and hit up 23 different Target stores around 14 cities and stole more than $37,000 worth of merchandise.
5: So he was targeting Target.
6: Okay. Good Lord.
0: But here's where it gets good, J-Mac. Guess what he stole? The biggest item he stole was 200 Lego sets.
6: 200 Lego sets?
0: 200 Lego sets.
6: Those things are expensive. I'm not going to lie. They maybe, like he was
5: maybe he was going to build him a city.
0: Apparently. Well, he's going to be staying in a city of prison because he stole those along with some coffee makers, vacuum cleaners, and PlayStation controllers. Not the PlayStation, but the controllers. Now, they tracked him down, and they said this operation may have been bigger than what they thought, by like a real big theft ring that's going on. But they tracked him down, recovered the cash, and a vehicle and some other evidence. And guess what they hitting him with?
5: What?
0: 45 years in prison. I've seen some murderers not get that. 45 years of, and they said the reason why is not because of the amount what he was doing. It's because of how detailed the ring was for him to go to this many cities and steal this much. They think he's a small needle in a haystack for something bigger. Really? They're gonna try to make him flip.
6: 45 years.
0: 45 years.
6: That's
0: for
6: crazy,
0: Legos.
6: Bro. Come on
5: how
6: now.
5: How many years you think he should get?
6: Not 45 years.
0: Maybe five and some money.
6: Yeah.
5: What if he returned it all back? You think he should?
0: Well, they done took it. They done confiscated some of it and everything. Now he going to have to take that Lego set and build him a wall in front of his jail cell to make sure they don't break him in and shank him. Or just make him start practicing dropping the soap.
6: Practicing that is crazy.
5: How do you practice that, JQ?
0: Catch this soap, boy.
6: Look, J-Mac, turn around. We'll show you. And speaking of all them years, man, we got to talk about what's getting thrown out and who seems like he's finna get out any day now. We'll get into it in the juice at 7:40.
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1: 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Things really been bouncing up and down for Diddy in prison. 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
3: Wow. Jazz with the juice. 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Powered by Greens Point Bell Bond. In a jam, call Big Say. 281-445-6000.
1: Okay, so earlier this week, Diddy had scored himself one legal win because Dawn Richards, remember Dawn Richards? She was the next man, Benedict Cain. Her civil lawsuit against him got thrown out of federal court. So according to the court docs, a federal judge dismissed all her claims and all but one of them can't be refiled. So basically, it was past the statute of limitations. So, you know, the judge said there is only that one that she can still refile. And then his lawyer, Diddy's lawyers, were saying basically according to the allegations, they said if Miss Richard had such a negative experience with making the band and Danny Kane, she wouldn't have chose to work with Mr. Combs for Dirty Money or return for Making the Band Reboot in 2020 or agreed to be on the Love album just last year. So I know Diddy was loving that one, but I know he's loving this too because his time has been shortened again. So let me give you the timeline. It was September 2024 when he got arrested, right? Then in July of 2025, that's when they acquitted him of some of the serious charges, but he had got found guilty on 2 counts of transportation for prostitution. Then October 2025, they sentenced him to 50 months in prison, plus, you know, the time that he already served. So then his release date was supposed to be May 8, 2028. Then they moved it up to April 25th, 2028. Then they moved it up again to April 15th, 2028. And as of yesterday, they moved it up again to February 23rd, 2028. Diddy finna be out in one day, bro.
4: Oh, man.
1: Literally, that's like just 2 years.
5: Just 2 years?
1: Okay.
5: It's still a long time.
1: It's a long time, don't get me wrong. But, like, if he keep on doing all these appeals and changes, it could be less than that. His lawyer's working overtime, bro. I ain't gonna lie to you.
4: Ooh-wee.
1: He must have the best lawyers in the game. Because people were saying, you know, he had that, allegedly, he had that hooch and he was drinking liquor and stuff in prison. But then they said, oh, he going to a rehab program. He changing his life around. He on good behavior in there. So I think this is not going to be the last time that he gets some time off.
4: You got to put the hooch down.
1: Got to put the hooch down, bro. And speaking of, oof, you got to put down more than that. One man is going to be down in prison for 20 years. He used to be one of your favorite rappers. But when you find out about this, what he got convicted of at 840 in the next juice, you might change your mind.
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1: How do y'all usually celebrate Juneteenth?
5: Going out. Sleep.
1: Well, that's two opposites. You can sleep or you can go out. That's right. That's
5: you know,
1: right.
5: I like to go to all the parades, all the stuff that, you know, celebrate the ending of slavery.
1: Wow. Okay. Well, I might go to Galveston. I love going to Galveston. This is where, you know, the Juneteenth really occurred at. So it's nice to go down there and be a part of the history in the flesh. You know what I'm saying?
28: Mm-hmm. Yeah, I'm going to celebrate. I'm going to be at the house and I'm going to watch some Juneteenth movies.
5: What's a Juneteenth movie?
28: I'm going to watch stuff about our history.
5: Give me one.
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1: It was 12 years of slavery.
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1: And it wasn't a slaver. It was slavery.
28: Oh, it was 12 years.
1: It was 12 years.
28: Okay, I've been looking for the wrong
1: Don't
28: one.
1: Don't add them extra 12 years, bro.
28: You done added some more years on the movie.
5: 20 years of slavery.
1: How you going to do that
28: watch
1: to
28: Watch Roots.
1: Man. Okay, oh, you're going to be there all weekend. Roots is long, bro.
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31: Hey, J-Mac, what's going on?
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34: 97.9 The Box traffic, been a very busy morning rush hour. 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Well, we've got some flooding now reported on the Katy Freeway eastbound between Houston Avenue over to 45 North Freeway, two right lanes. A wreck at 610 South Loop westbound, South Wayside, left lane. 69 northbound between 99 up to 1485 New Caney area. That's closed. Major accident working here. And a crash at 146 northbound Barber's Cut Boulevard, Baytown. Left lane, left shoulder blocked. 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I'm Debbie Douglas with Traffic 97.9 The Box.
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0: 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JQ, J-Mac, and Jazz are live from a Houston area BMW Center Studio. 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
1: Arthur, back off.
0: Arthur.
1: First, he was tropical depression. Then I seen something yesterday about Arthur being a cyclone. And I'm like, you know, we got places to go. We got things to do. It is Juneteenth weekend, Arthur, and this is Houston, Texas. Back up.
2: What did I tell you? Arthur is weak.
1: I don't want to say that kind of stuff out loud because you just don't never know how Arthur going to move. J-Mac, look, we know inherently, I don't know if that's the correct word, but inherently in Houston, when we are prepared for a storm, nothing happens. When we're not prepared, oh my gosh. So don't be saying he weak because you just never know.
2: He's weak.
1: Come on, man.
2: I called it off. He's weak.
1: He ain't Arthur Aardvark from our cartoon show, bro. He could be a cyclone. Have you ever seen that? You know that song, Movie Body Like a Cyclone? So do you know what a cyclone is like? Look outside the window.
0: Oh, boy.
1: We got places to go. We got tanks to fill this morning.
0: Hey,
1: tanks
0: to fill, man. We got to hook you up, man. I'm telling you, it's going down. Hey, $100 gas card. How would you need that? $100 gas. All you got to do is text the word COAST, COAST, to 24042. Text COAST to 24042 right now, and we can get you hooked up with that Munyon for the tank.
1: Right.
0: It feel good, don't it? I feel you gassing up right now.
1: Arthur, stay away from our coast, bro.
0: Man, y'all, yeah, but we trying to gas up and do a big for Juneteenth.

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1: 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And today, Wiz Khalifa might have to do some.
3: We love our freedom of speech, but every once in a while, someone's got to be told.
4: Man, sit your ass down.
1: So folks are saying Wiz Khalifa might have to change some of his ways, and this is something that he is very known for.
2: Why?
1: So recently, Wiz was joking, and he was talking about, you know, being a parent and how we all know Wiz is like my generation Snoop. He's known for that cannabis, okay?
2: Right.
1: That's what he do. That's a part of his songs, his image, everything. So basically, he was laughing off the fact that his son, Bash, Sebastian, that he has with Amber Rose, that sometimes, you know, he goes to school smelling like that stuff. So this is what Wiz said when he was on the stream.
5: Well, my kid is in school. He goes to school every day. I was like, you smell like weed, bro? He was like, yeah. Like, because I don't smoke weed, like, right by him, but it's legal. Like, my house smells like Kush. The boy smelling like pounds, man.
6: Yeah.
5: Unintentionally. Unintentionally.
1: Unintentionally, and like he said, they live in California where it is legal.
2: Uh-huh.
1: But some parents are saying, hold on now, this is just not right. People compare it also, though, to, like, cigarettes, incense, kids go to school smelling like food. But other people are saying, you know, once your child is walking into school and other teachers or kids can identify that smell, adults need to step in, and, you know, not because of judgment, but because kids don't even choose what environment.
2: This has me thinking of my house, though.
1: Uh-oh, what happened to your house?
2: Not when I was a kid. My mom used to smoke cigarettes.
1: Uh-huh.
2: So I used to go to school smelling like cigarettes. I hated that.
1: Huh.
2: And okay. I wondered if the people feel the same way.
1: Like, J-Mac, stinking. Okay, so who do you think needs to sit their ass down? Do you think Wiz needs to sit his ass down because, you know, it's not right for his kid to be going to school smelling like something that he don't even do? Or do you feel like, you know what, if his son ain't worried about it, then it's cool? 713-621-0979. And if this applies to you, please call us right now. It's 97.9 The Box.
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7: I confess just like I'm preaching. 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

0: Studios, and Wiz Khalifa definitely stays in high fashion. That's one of the most staple things about him, is that, you know, he's a big-time smoker. But after he was recently on stream talking about the fact that he smokes, and his son Sebastian, poor young Sebastian, he goes to school smelling like that stuff, man. And Wiz was kind of laughing about the whole situation, probably because he was smoking. And so we want to know from you, though, do you think that Wiz should sit his ass down for having his son going to school like that? Or, you know what, do you feel like they live in California? It's legal. If nobody is complaining about it, is it a big deal? We want to know. Should he sit his butt down? Good morning.
1: Yeah, I think Wiz needs to sit his ass down.
0: Ooh, T.Y.
1: Because as a parent, see, I grew up in a household like that. My dad used to smoke weed daily, all day, regular. But the difference is, my dad didn't smoke weed in the house. Uh-huh. What he did was he built a big man cave in the backyard. So when he wanted to smoke, his partners, it was AC ventilated. He went to the back. He didn't smoke so I can linger around the house. You got to think about your child going to school. Your child going to school. Now he's smelling like weed. Think about the red flags it can raise. Yeah. The school decide, okay, he comes smelling like this every day. Okay, we need to do an investigation. Now you got CPS coming to your house questioning. Like, it's not a good image.
2: Look and at I'm you. You have sure, thought about this.
1: Yeah, because I'm quite sure we has got way more money than my daddy had. So I know he can figure out a whole nother space on his land or property to go and smoke versus just smoking and smoking out the whole house. It don't make sense.
0: J-Mac, the voice of reason on Good Morning H-Town, I want to know from you. Do you think Mr. Khalifa should sit his butt down? Because you've been in the same situation now. And I know you wouldn't have told your mama to sit her butt down. I know you wouldn't have, so don't lie.
2: Man, I feel like it's happening all over again for me.
0: What?
2: Because when I was a kid, like I said before, it was cigarettes. And my mama used to smoke everywhere in the house. In the car. So by the time we got to school, I was smelling like Raleigh filters.
0: I just remember that was about 1 month ago. That's why I'm laughing.
2: Yeah. So I was smelling like that. Now, I didn't like it at all. I thought
0: did anybody
2: mom,
0: make fun of you at school? Like, was it a problem at school? Did anybody ever bring it up?
2: So you not stink? Really, because I think it was so many kids during that time, they were smelling like cigarettes because you could smoke in at school. Ooh, in certain what? Areas. Like,
0: oh, my God.
2: Yeah, they had smoking areas. I know. Seems like a long
0: what?
2: Time.
0: That's crazy.
2: Yes, yes. So I understand. Wiz Khalifa, I mean, it's legal where he is. You can smoke it. Mm-hmm. And, you know, it's probably a lot of other kids going to school smelling like that. So probably to him, it's like, hey, this is the way of America right now, or the way of California.
0: For
2: where
0: sure.
2: I'm at.
0: Especially he probably go to a rich school with a bunch of other celebrity right. parents. I don't know. Do you think it's a problem? Do you think Wiz should sit his ass down? Hit us up and let us know. We got to come to a group decision here. 713-621-0979 because J-Mac said it just depends. He think you should smoke on if you live in California.
2: I didn't say
0: you
2: that.
0: Said what you said. Call us right now. It's 97.9 The Box.
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0: JQ, J-Mac, and Jazz, live from your local Houston BMW Center Studios, and we want to try to come to a group decision together on if Wiz Khalifa should sit his ass down because his son unintentionally goes to school smelling like that stuff because he smokes all the time in the house. Some folks are saying irresponsible parenting. Other folks like J-Mac over there still smoking that stuff. They say, hey, the smell is what it is. But we want to know what it is when it comes to you. What you think? Good morning.
2: Really? This is Pippi. I was checking in. I think that Wiz is okay. I don't think that he should sit down.
0: Really? Why? She smoked.
2: I don't think that he should sit down just because, I mean, you can't really help what your house smell like. What about the kids who parents fry food? I don't want to school with kids who smell like chicken. And ain't nobody telling them, you know,
1: could
2: your
1: imagine?
2: Parents are great because you cook. Like, if that's what your house smell like, that's what it smell like. I feel like if somebody was talking about how he smelled, you know, whether they feel like he stink or not, that's almost bullying.
0: Ooh, that's true. Okay, well, thank you for checking in with us this morning, girl. Be safe out there, all right? That's honestly a great perspective because I never thought about it. You can't control your smell. What if a kid smell like BO at school? Is it irresponsible parenting because the kid don't got deodorant on? But let's just stay on the whiz.
1: Like you.
0: Topic. Should he sit his butt down? Good morning.
3: Good morning. This is Coco, and yes, he should sit his ass all the way down.
0: Coco, I did not think he was straight.
3: His house did not go to school smelling like a pound.
0: That's just what his house smell like, Coco. J-Mac, look, J-Mac smoked too, and I know that's your man.
3: But they have these air diffusers that you can use to consume the smoke smell. Just because you smoke it, don't mean you gotta smell like it.
0: It's so strong. I'm telling you right now, Miss Coco, sometimes you can't help it. It's just loud.
3: You gotta have them diffusers in your house. Your house shouldn't smell like a pound.
1: What's your house smell like?
0: All right, bye, Miss Coco. Have a good day. I know her house probably smell like you, J-Mac. You always over there with Miss Coco.
1: No, it's all good if it smell like me, because I smell like...
0: Okay, we need to come to a group decision, J-Mac, because now the votes are split 50-50. Good morning. What you think? Should he sit his ass down?
4: My name is Chanel. Mm-hmm. No, I don't think there's nothing wrong with it. Back in the day, the teachers in the lounges used to smoke cigarettes. I don't think there's nothing wrong with it. It's no more than somebody smoking cigarettes and their kids coming to smell like a pack of Newport.
0: All right, J-Mac. It looks like I think Wiz Khalifa might not need to sit his ass down.
1: What?
0: That's how it seems. Should we take one more final call break the tie? Okay, good morning, good morning.
5: Hey, it's y'all guy from Kansas, Jazz.
0: What's up,
5: man? Check this out, Jazz.
0: Mm-hmm.
5: Hey, Wiz need to sit his ass down. J-Mac need to sit his ass down. Anybody that think this is cool need to sit their ass down.
1: Hey, hold on. I didn't say it was cool now. I just told you
5: I heard J-Mac. That you saying it was cool.
1: I didn't. That's Jazz said that.
0: Nuh-uh.
1: Hold on. I didn't say that. Hold on. You gonna let me tell you what I said?
5: I said my mama was
1: smoking cigarettes back in the day, and I hated it because we used to go to school smelling like smoke. I was like, I would never do that, but my mama did it, and she was wrong for that.
0: And he's traumatized, is what he's saying, friend.
5: Okay, so J-Man, so my fault. So Jazz is saying that.
1: Yes, she's
5: a
1: rebel.
5: Jazz, I am appalled right now, Jazz.
0: I mean,
5: so you know what? Mm-hmm. My fault, J-Man. Mm. Jazz and Wiz Khalifa need to sit their asses in.
0: Oh, bye, Pika. We'll see you in Kansas soon. Bye, friend.
5: Bye.
0: Have a good day. Well, that's the final verdict.
1: I agree with them. You are, as the media, use dirty tricks, because I didn't say any of that.
0: Dirty tricks is crazy.
1: I think it's crazy to have your kids smelling like anything besides Tide.
0: All right, well, even though it's not a crime, I guess Wiz has to sit his ass down. And coming up in the juice, we got to talk about who did commit a crime, and he finna be gone, locked away for 20 more years. That'll be coming up at 8:40 next on 97.9 The Box.
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0: How do y'all usually celebrate Juneteenth?
1: Going out.
0: Well, that's two opposites. You can sleep or you can go out. That's right. That's
1: you know,
0: right.
1: I like to go to all the parades, all the stuff that, you know, celebrate the ending of slavery.
0: Wow. Okay. Well, I might go to Galveston. I love going to Galveston. This is where, you know, the Juneteenth really occurred at. So it's nice to go down there and be a part of the history in the flesh. You know what I'm saying?
16: Mm-hmm. Yeah, I'm going to celebrate. I'm going to be at the house and I'm going to watch some Juneteenth movies.
1: What's a Juneteenth movie?
16: I'm going to watch stuff about our history.
1: Give me one.
16: I'm going to watch 20 Years of Slavery.
0: It was 12 Years of Slavery. Oh. And it wasn't a slaver. It was slavery.
16: Oh, it was 12 years?
0: It was 12 years.
16: Okay, I've been looking for the wrong
0: Don't
16: one.
0: Don't add them extra 12 years, bro. Then.
16: You done added some more years on the movie.
1: 20 years
0: of slavery. I'm going to do that
16: Roots.
0: Man. Okay, oh, you're going to be there all weekend. This is long, bro.
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1: Hello.
0: Hello, good morning.
2: Who is this?
1: Good morning. It's Natalie with a mouthful of food. Sorry.
0: Natalie, what you eating over there and why you not sharing, girl?
1: Girl, I'm eating chocolate chip cookies.
0: For breakfast?
1: Yeah.
0: Oh, nah.
3: Natalie, who you know who you're talking to?
1: I am. I do.
3: Who?
0: Period.
3: Who?
1: I'm talking to 97.9 The Box.
0: Oh, she don't know it's my name, though. Well, you know what, Natalie? It's okay.
1: I know this is Jazz.
0: Okay,
3: who is this?
1: I know this is J-Mac.
0: Ooh!
3: Okay.
0: Let's reward her. Come on, reward her. Let's tell her what you want, J-Mac.
1: My coworker's laughing at me right now.
0: Tell her what you want, J-Mac. Tell her what you want. Okay, you got a $100 gas gift card. Congratulations, Natalie, girl.
1: Hey.
0: Now, how much does it cost you normally to fill up your car, your truck?
1: So, it normally takes maybe around 30, and then for my wife, 75. So, that 100 is going to hit real nice.
0: Okay, period. You can fill up about three times then. Well,
3: you said in your wife?
1: Yes.
0: J-Mac,
1: what? Yeah.
0: He always trying to do something freaky. I'm sorry, ma'am. Natalie.
1: J-Mac.
3: How you going to make this go to that?
1: At work, J-Mac.
0: Yeah, come on. She's at work eating chocolate chip cookies.
3: And all this is being powered by Justin Lawyer, 800 Bad Crash, and 97.9 The Box.
0: Oof. And coming up, J-Mac. Actually, let's get into it right now because you know what? This rapper is from Louisiana.
3: Uh-oh.
0: I actually peed on his lap when I was younger.
3: Hold on.
0: Kid.
3: You peed on his lap? Oh,
0: but
3: my God.
0: But I'm not going to lie. What he did is vile, is foul, and he's going to be locked away for a very long time. Let's get into it right now.
4: 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Wow. Jazz with the juice. Yeah. Jazz with the juice. Powered by Greens Point Bell Bond. In a jam, call Big Shay. 281-445-6000.
0: This is just disgusting, man. Mystical. From New Orleans. Uh-huh. Or by way of New Orleans. Oh, the story real quick. I was at Applebee's, and I remember I met him, and I was a kid, and I had a diaper on, so I peed on his lap. So that's what happened. Just to clarify that it wasn't no type of sticky situation, but he's in worse than a sticky situation because as of yesterday, they say Mystical is going to serve 20 years in prison for R-wording a woman at his Louisiana home back in 2022. He pleaded guilty to third degree in March, and the sentencing cap was 20 years, 5 years less than the maximum, I guess, because they reduced the charge from first degree, because that's automatic life sentence. They give him third degree. That's why he's getting 20 years. This is crazy, bro.
3: I mean, it's crazy because wasn't he already convicted of that before?
0: That's what I'm saying. Like, I feel like he was a repeat offender or something. And whenever he was speaking in court and stuff, the girl said that he reportedly punched her, choked her, pulled her hair out, and did a whole lot of different things, and it's just disgusting. In Prairieville, which is 18 miles from Baton Rouge.
3: Too many women that are willing.
0: Willing?
3: To have sex with you. I mean.
0: Oh, yeah, as a rapper and as a superstar. Yeah, yeah, you shouldn't, I mean.
3: You should never have to do that.
0: Even regular anybody. People, though, you know.
3: That's what I'm saying, man. It never should come to taking it from anybody.
0: Well, he's been having problems because it was 2003 when he pleaded guilty to sexual battery and got sentenced to 6 years. So obviously he got problems.
3: He's lucky he's not spending life in there for real. This is the second time you allegedly do this and you only get 20 years. My God.
0: What you think they're going to do to him in there?
3: No,
0: I'm just saying. I was just asking.
3: I don't know, but I can only imagine. Like I said, you know, if it's your daughter, your friend, your sister, your mama that he allegedly did this to, and he only gets 20 years. If it's your mama, you
0: or
3: anybody
0: okay.
3: you know, you want him to get more, right?
0: Yes, I would. God, dog. Okay. This is ludicrous.
3: That's all I have to say.
0: I mean, even though it's about Mystical, this is ludicrous. And that's Jazz with the Juice on 97.9 The Box.
3: Good morning,
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24: 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It's going to be northbound just past Pasadena Boulevard. Accident. Two right lanes blocked just occurred. A little bit of a delay from Spencer Highway. Got some flooding reported on the Katy Freeway eastbound Houston Avenue to 45 North Freeway, two right lanes. And a closure, New Caney area, 69 northbound, closed between 99 over to FM 1485. 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

0: Box. Good morning, H-Town. JQ, J-Mac, and Jazz, live from your local Houston BMW Center Studios. Why are you humming over there?
1: Come on, man. That Olivia Dean song?
0: That song is for lovers, J-Mac. You either in love. Yeah, honestly.
1: Have you heard her song, Couple of Minutes? I love that, too.
0: Oh, are you in love that somebody I don't know about? It's Coco, huh? Coco, they called earlier. I knew it. I knew y'all had something going on. Shout out to our guy, Patrick, too, who is taking the family to Universal Circus. We'll have another chance for you to get a family four-pack of tickets tomorrow with a game of Lyrically Correct at 6 a.m. J-Mac.
1: All you got to do.
0: Yeah.
1: Is text.
0: Make sure. No, that's for, well, we got Bryson Tiller tickets, too, of course. And then tell them what they got to do for their chance to win that tomorrow.
1: Okay, all you have to do is text 7 to 24042. The word 7.
0: Yep, that's right. And you also have another chance to win $100 for your gas tank with our girl Keisha Nicole. She coming up at 11:55 next. J-Mac, where can they find you at? Because it's too wet to go to Memorial Park, bro.
1: Well, you know, my leg is still. I'm still trying to make it to the gym.
0: Oh, my.
1: I need somebody to let me. Why you put
0: I'm
1: this
0: sorry.
1: Music on?
0: I'm sorry.
1: I need somebody.
0: I told you what you do in the gym. Just do arm workouts. You can still go.
1: Yeah. I need somebody with a Netflix. Wow. Because there's a lot of shows that I need to watch.
0: Oh, you're trying to work out in the bed.
1: No, that...
0: I'm proud of you, J-Mac. Tell them where they can find you and DM you at right now. Yeah, come on.
1: Official J-Mac Worldwide. The first 100 people that hit me, what? I got something for you.
0: Okay. And the first 5 people that hit me, I got something for you, too. I'm going to give you that dirt on J-Mac at It's Young Jazz.

0: You know what I'm saying? 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What's up, folks?
1: Excuse me. Charlie. I don't go in the crib, man. Grab me one of these cameras.

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0: 97 Out the Box, eight shots of one hip hop and R&B station. Keisha Nicole checking in. Happy Wednesday morning. Ooh, we can all that hump, man. It's been a crazy week already. A lot of excitement in our city. So much going on. And of course, I'm the plug on everything. I got your $100 gas card. Who need a gas card? Do that tank up, huh? I got that for you. Also, the plug on tickets to go see Bryson Tiller. That's going to be inside the 11 o'clock hour. And of course, let me just tell you right now. Let me just tell you. Mariah the Scientist, she's going to be in the city tomorrow with Caliucci. Okay, Cynthia Woods, Mitch Pavilion. Guess who got your tickets to that? Make sure you hang out with me. That's all I got to say. Everybody can wear something. It's 97 Out of the Box.
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8: What's the weirdest thing that you ever tried? 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
9: Had to be something my grandma said. 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
10: Where you gonna get a bat from?
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8: 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He used to call her a bat all the time.
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97 Out of the Box, Keisha Nicole. Hey, coming up inside of What's Trending. So Chris Brown reported to court yesterday, but also they had to stop the court. We're going to talk about that. And Diddy's date to be released has been moved. Mystical?

0: 97 Out of the Box, Sayshawn, the one hip-hop and R&B station. Keisha Nicole, let's get into what's trending.
1: So you remember when Chris Brown is being sued by one of his former housekeepers? She said that his dog bit her in the face. Previously, she tried to use the whole Rihanna situation in the lawsuit that's been thrown out by the judge. Now there's been a new update in this civil dog mauling trial. It hit an immediate snag yesterday when a Los Angeles judge declared a mistrial before testimony even began. So according to Rolling Stone, the judge dismissed the jury after discovering that one juror had gone online to research the case. Yes, and then shared that information with other panel members, which is a direct violation of the court's instructions. Now, a new jury pool was already waiting downstairs, and the judge moved quickly to begin the selection process again. Chris Brown, who had been seated at the defense table and was slated to be the first witness called, asked for a brief delay. His attorney said that he had a flight yesterday evening to Las Vegas to visit his newborn son, so the judge granted a short reprieve order and have him back in court this Thursday morning. Okay, so definitely going to keep you up to date. So it's tomorrow. Also, new update in the Diddy case. So it looks like his prison release date has been moved up again. It's now set for February 23rd, 2028. He was initially set to be released on May 8th, but now he'll be out in February. So looks like they're just chucking away at the time as time moves on. And then one last thing. So Mystical, yesterday this came out. Rapper Mystical was just sentenced to 20 years in prison for a 2022 sexual assault case at his home. Now, rather than claiming it was a mistake, his legal team filed a motion days before sentencing, seeking to withdraw his guilty plea, stating he was under pressure. The judge dismissed his motion and issued the sentence. So he's in there for 20 years. How old is Mystical? 55. So we're talking by the time he turns 75, that's when he's going to be released. Whew. I mean, who going to do Danger and all that stuff during the Cash Money versus No Limit tour? Oh, man, that's crazy. That's what's trending. Who trying to get hooked up with this gas card, though? Who trying to get $100 in a tank? I got that gas card for you today at 11:55. Gonna have that keyword. Make sure you're tapped in right here on 97.9 The Box.
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11: 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That stall broken down right on the connector ramp. Got a wreck at I-10 East Freeway eastbound before you get to East M. Houston Parkway. Left lane blocked. A 90 out eastbound Stafford Road accident. 69 northbound between 99 to FM 1485 New Caney. Still have that closure. 45 southbound FM 1488. Two left lanes blocked with a wreck. 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

craziest video on social media after Germany won their game at the World Cup. Some of the fans pulled up to Off the Record, right? And Boosie, the video's going viral. Boosie, this song right here playing, this girl going crazy. She going crazy at a club from Germany. Man, you gotta love everybody just coming to the city, embracing the culture here. It's time for the break room. If this is your first time in the break room, this is where we all get together while we at work. We break down a situation, a scenario. We give advice. Sometimes not the best advice, but we listen and we don't judge. The question of the day is, are you obligated to tell the person that you're with that you've dated somebody that they know? And the girl says she's only asking this because her and her guy went out, had a section. The bottle girl that came to her section was her associate. Not really like close friend, but associate, right? And she said, hold on, get this. She said once she left, the girl texted her and was like, the dude you with, you know how you said talk to him? Oh boy, never told her though.

0: Like, even when a bottle girl came up, she said, the guy she's seeing right now never told her, hey, I used to talk to that girl. So now she's kind of upset about it. 713-621-0979. Is that an obligation, though? Are you obligated to tell somebody that? Like, does it even matter? 713-621-0979. Let's talk about it. 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
4: 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You know, old people always have these crazy remedies.
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4: But I can't think of any right now.
2: I know my dad had told my uncle one time about a remedy for a hangover. 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
2: Well, he had an aunt that he used to call a bat all the time, so he told him to pull the hair out of her comb.
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2: 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He said, go get it out your aunt's comb over there. He used to call her a bat all the time.
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0: 9.7 Out of the Box, Keisha, Nicole, we inside the break room. The question is, are you obligated to tell the person that you're dating that you used to date somebody that is in close proximity? Like, do they even need to know about that? There was somebody that reached out in the break room who said she was out with her dude, the guy that she's dating. They got a section. Bottle girl come to the section. She knew the bottle girl. After they left, the bottle girl texted her like, oh, I used to talk to your dude that you was with. Oh boy, ain't never said nothing about it yet, though. He just haven't mentioned it yet.
1: I think you're obligated just so you ain't got to have that on your shoulders at all times, like wondering if they gonna tell or not. And then you would want them to tell you if they mess with one of your girls.
0: Well, let me ask you this question, though. What if it was like y'all were in college when you mess with this guy? You know, at college, everybody wilding out. You know what I'm saying?
1: And
0: fast forward 5-6 years later, you dating this guy when you realize, oh, dude that you messed with in college is his friend. You might have found out by seeing him on a picture on Instagram together or something. You know everybody in Houston know each other.
1: But see, you gotta understand, that was before you anyway, so it shouldn't matter. At least you being honest and open about it.
0: 100. 97 out of box, you don't agree with her. You not telling.
2: Hey, Keisha, I feel like if it's a chance that we will never see that person and they know him, no, I'm not gonna tell them, because for what? That's just gonna bring up some drama.
0: Yeah. That's not necessary.
2: Exactly.
0: 713-621-0979. Are you obligated to tell? We talking about it inside the break.

0: 97 out of the box, Keisha Nicole. We inside the break room, and I've been getting a lot of ladies that's been weighing in on this conversation about the girl who went out with her dude to the club. There was a bottle girl that came up to their section that was serving them. She knew the bottle girl. They're acquaintances. They're cool. When they left, the bottle girl texted us like, hey, I used to talk to your man that you was with. But the dude never told her that. He never said anything. Was he obligated to? Are you obligated to tell somebody those things?
1: Yes, I think because it happened to me, I didn't tell the girlfriend I had that I slept with her new best friend. I met her through the friend.
0: Wait, so you were friends with a girl that you slept with. Y'all weren't together. Y'all slept together. The girl you slept with hooked you up with her friend. Y'all actually ended up being in a relationship. The relationship went on and you finally told your girlfriend. What made you tell her?
1: The friend tried to blackmail me.
0: Oh.
1: That she was gonna tell her that we slept together 2 years ago.
0: How did she take it?
1: With a slap in my face, and you got less than 9.11 seconds to get out.
0: So it's better to be 100 up front.
1: Yes, even though of the years, you know, it doesn't matter. I just feel, as of now, I'm going to let the person know.
0: Good point. All right, that's the break room. I'm sorry. I feel like he should have said something. Like, don't ever keep me in the dark. I don't ever want to be out somewhere and I'm being friendly with people, not knowing that you used to mess with them, you used to touch them, you used to kiss them. Ew. Like, nah, I'm cool. All right, coming up, if you want that $100 gas card, I'll tell you how to win right here on 97 Out of the Box.
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14: How do y'all usually celebrate Juneteenth?
15: Going
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15: out.
14: Sleep. Well, that's two opposites. You can sleep or you can go out. 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That's
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14: Wow. Okay. Well, I might go to Galveston. I love going to Galveston. This is where, you know, the Juneteenth really occurred at. So it's nice to go down there and be a part of the history in the flesh. 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
16: 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Now, I'm going to celebrate. 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

0: 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Keisha Nicole got the plug on this $100 gas card. Shout out to Justin the Lawyer, 800 Bad Crash Man, filling your gas tank up as you move through the city this weekend, which is Juneteenth weekend and Father's Day weekend. All right, 11:55. I'm going to give you a keyword. When you hear that keyword, you're going to text it at 24042. 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

0: 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Keisha Nicole got your chance to win tickets to go see Bryson Tiller live in concert. He's going to be in the city October 15th, Cynthia Woods, Mitchell Pavilion with Ty Dolla $ign and more. 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

0: Are you sipping out of the box? You should have called. Looking for caller number 9. Hello.
1: I'm caller number 9.
0: How you doing, baby?
1: I'm doing good.
0: You going to see Bryson Tiller? Congratulations.
1: Ooh, okay, cool.
0: Yes, you're caller number 9. The Neo Trap Soul Tour, October 15th at Cynthia Woods Mitchell Pavilion. It's your first time seeing Bryson?
1: Yes, it is.
0: Okay, it's going to be a vibe. And the weather going to be so fire out in Cynthia Woods Mitchell Pavilion in October. So enjoy yourself, okay?
1: I will. Thank you.
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0: 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Keisha Nicole hanging out with you. What up, Shalice?
1: So this is Keisha Nicole.
0: Yeah, girl.
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0: Hey, girl, so you calling me about this $100 gas card. 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

0: 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Keisha Nicole hanging out with you. Listen, every hour I feel like I'm giving out some. I got the plug on all kind of stuff. Like, just in time for summer, we are hooking you up with a $2,500 to bring your family together to host an ultimate family cookout. Y'all, $2,500 gets you some good food. So I'm going to tell you all about that coming up next. We're going to get the vibes going inside the best damn lunch mix period. GT, let's get it, baby.
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I stay out the way, don't be all in the mix. 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See the streets getting dry, finna go and take a trip, let's deal. 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With my business, I'm relentless, ain't no witness. I got two rent houses in the getting rented. Step in the

0: 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Keisha Nicole, that's GT inside the Best Damn Lunch Mix period. Shout out to my girl Alisa checking in. What up to Megan? She says she on the highway right now. It's traffic outside. She's trying to get to that airport and get out of town for the 4th of July weekend. I am not mad at you, girl. All right, listen, we got the money. We get into the money. The countdown is officially on 12:55. That is your next chance to get hooked up with $100 and qualify for $2,000 inside the Super Loyal Reginald Green 15K Summer Cash Giveaway. 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I ain't hear it. You got to be listening at 12:55, all right? 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
14: 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And she's like, Daddy, these ends got me effed up.
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0: 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After a bad crash, everybody starts talking.
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1: Ooh-wee, because your bad crash may mean big cash.
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1: Don't get got.
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0: say Shawn's of one hip hop and R&B station. Keisha Nicole, you know what I love most about this whole World Cup thing is that so many people are learning the Houston culture when they come here, but they're in love with it. I've been seeing the posts all over social media, TikTok. It's just so good to see that people come to our city. And so, you know, I've been hosting the World Cup and meeting different cultures, but there was a few people that said, people were saying this when I come to Houston, and they were saying, watch out for this and that. And the lady was like, girl, I've been having such a good time. And what I love most, she said, was the people and the food. Listen, I said, ain't nothing like Houston. Top tier. 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Also, a list of different spots in the city on our website, theboxhouston.com.
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0: cup, I swear. Now, these are out of the box. Keisha, Nicole, get into the money. Let's get to this money. All right, let's see who we got for this $100 gas card. Let's see if they answer the phone. Hello, how you doing, baby?
1: Hello there, this is Brandy.
0: I'm so glad you answered. You know who's talking to?
1: Hey, yeah, this is Keisha.
0: Yeah, it's Keisha Nicole from 97 Out of the Box. You know why I'm calling you?
1: Yes, my love, I won.
0: Congratulations, you just won that $100 gas card courtesy of 800 Bad Crash, Justin the Lawyer, just in time for the Juneteenth holiday weekend.
1: Won't go and do it, baby, yes.
0: What kind of car you got? Well, I ain't gonna ask you what kind of car you got. How much it take to fill your tank up?
1: I need it all. I have a Jeep Wagoneer. Yes. It costs about $100 to fill it up.
0: Okay. All right. Well, this is perfect. Congratulations. Your next chance to win is going to be at 3:55 with G-Man right here on 97 Out of the Box.

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0: 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Hey, Shawn's number one hip hop and R&B station. Keisha Nicole hanging out with you.
1: Am I calling my name?
2: Look, I'm out of breath. I'm at work.
0: What type of work you do to get you out of breath?
2: FedEx.
0: Oh, at FedEx. Ooh, you put in that work in the heat and the rain, the way it's been out here.
1: Yes, ma'am.
0: All right, well, look, hang up and call me right back. I'm looking for caller number 9 right now, 713-621-0979. Mariah the Scientist, Caliucci, tomorrow over at Cynthia Woods Mitchell Pavilion, but you got to play a game of Beat the Buzzer, all right? Going to give you 10 seconds, ask you a question. You answer correctly, you win. If not, the buzzer goes off. That's 713-621-0979. Caller number 9, hit me up right now. 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
3: Let's go. Shake that like you out of control. That thing to your focus for. 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

0: 37 Out of the Box, Keisha Nicole. It's time for a game of Beat the Buzzer. Your chance to win tickets to go see Mariah the Scientist and Kali Uchi live in concert. You ready, baby?
1: Yes, ma'am.
0: All right, that show's tomorrow, too, so it's going to be a good one. 10 seconds on the clock. Your time starts when I finish. Name three NBA teams that don't end with an S.
1: Miami Heat, OKC, and I think Orlando Magic, maybe.
0: Ooh, you got that. Let's go, baby. What it does. Congratulations. You got tickets to go see Mariah the Scientist and Kali Uchi tomorrow.
1: Okay, thank you. I'm so excited.
0: Yes, I love that for you. You was on it, too. What station looked you up, baby?
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0: Say shout out to Boy Hip Hop and R&B Station, Keisha Nicole. Want to invite you out to this Friday's Juneteenth event that we are so excited about. Let me tell you, the reunion All White Affair, oh my gosh, hosted by Seven. You got Scarface performing live on stage, H-Town's legend, very own Scarface. Also, Brian Courtney Wilson, Robert Glasper. You got 803 Fresh. Again, that's Emancipation Park this Friday in the heart of Third Ward. So pull up and more details on our website, theboxhouston.com. Can't wait to see you out there.
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6: What's the weirdest thing that you ever tried, home remedy, did you ever try?
12: Had to be something my grandma said. You know, old people always have these crazy remedies.
6: Yeah.
12: But I can't think of any right now.
6: I know my dad had told my uncle one time about a remedy for a hangover. He said some castor oil, some raw eggs, a little shot of Jack Daniels, some mineral oil, and bat hair.
13: Where you gonna get a bat from?
6: Well, he had an aunt that he used to call a bat all the time, so he told him to pull the hair out of her comb.
13: Wait a minute, what?
12: Y'all had an aunt.
13: An aunt?
12: So let me get this straight. Y'all had a pet aunt.
6: No, my aunt, my aunt.
13: Oh! Aunt.
12: My dad. He's talking about his aunt. I was like, this dude's talking about an aunt. He's talking about his aunt.
6: Because my uncle asked, he said, man, I'm going to get up some bat hair from him. He said, go get it out your aunt's comb over there. He used to call her a bat all the time.
13: My God.
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out the box, A-Shawn, the one hip-hop and R&B station. Keisha Nicole coming up. My brother G-Man got some more money for you. $100 gas card just in time for the Juneteenth, the Father's Day weekend. And he got the plug on some Bryson Tiller tickets and Universal Soul Circus tickets, all right? So make sure you tap in with him. Keisha Nicole, you can always keep up with me on Instagram, @KeishaNicole. Have a blessed one. It's 97 out of the box.

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7: How do y'all usually celebrate Juneteenth?
8: Going out. Sleep.
7: Well, that's two opposites. 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
8: you know,
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7: Wow. Okay. Well, I might go to Galveston. I love going to Galveston. This is where, you know, the Juneteenth really occurred at. So it's nice to go down there and be a part of the history in the flesh. You know what I'm saying?
9: Mm-hmm. 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
9: Watch Roots.
7: Man? Okay. 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

coming in and gotta set it, then I gotta go and then I gotta get it, then I gotta blow and then I gotta shut it. 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

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Speaking of wild, man, if y'all been watching the World Cup, like, I like soccer, not that much as far as, like, just to watch a regular game. I do like the Dynamo. Never been to a Dynamo game, although they invite me all the time. But for a World Cup, I watch World Cup matches. But I like to watch when they get close to the knockout rounds and stuff like that. But, man, these matches early on have been

ended up in a tie, which for most people were thinking that should have been like a blowout. But now DR Congo held in there. Belgium and Egypt were tied. Belgium was another favorite. Spain, which is probably the overall favorites, one of them, Cape Verde. I never even heard. I don't even know where Cape Verde's at, but

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1: It's the Shim Sham of the day.
0: All right, Shim Sham of the day is going out to this man in Columbus who reportedly decided group chats and therapy wasn't enough for him.
3: Really?
0: So what he decided to do, he decided to fake his own death.
5: Oh, my God.
0: He wanted to see what people had to say about it.
3: Ooh.
0: Now, everything was going smooth. The emotions were high. Mm-hmm. Oh, I loved him so much. He was a good man. Mm-hmm. But when it went 0 to 100 real quick is when his ex-girlfriend showed up with another man to the funeral.
3: Wait, what was his ex? You know what I'm saying? Like, she had moved on.
0: She had moved on, but that was really quick, though. A man ain't been gone but a week and a half.
3: Oh, she moved on in that week?
0: Mm-hmm.
3: Oh, she had stopped.
0: And then
3: him
0: he came up out them stands and ran up and down. Man, what you doing? And all chaos. People were falling out. People was like, oh, my God, he's alive. He's alive. And they was falling all out. Police had to come. And now he in trouble for faking his death.
5: He did all of that to find out if his girl was cheating.
0: He wanted to see what people thought about
5: him. No, he was trying to figure out if that woman was cheating.
3: Yeah, because you don't just talk bad about somebody at their funeral. Maybe at the after party thing,
0: repast. You don't bring another man to the person you was dealing with funeral that quick.
3: She probably needed support, though.
5: You know, at most funerals, they be lying.
3: J-Mac was a good guy. I love to speak at your funeral, J-Mac.
5: What would you say?
3: Brother Mac, he always read a lot of books.
5: Okay.
3: He never fornicated a day in his life, and that's probably why he going to
0: And that might would have took him out.
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Universal Soul Circus starts on July 17th. 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I'm going to tell you exactly how to win them. 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

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They tell me Chubb's the only one that get your hand-me-downs and party at the party playing with his nose now. And

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Fast forward 2024, you got the same agenda. You run to Atlanta when you need a check balance. 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

0: pot of gumbo. And all you got to do is give me the titles of those three songs and I'm going to play for you. And all I need are the titles of the songs. I don't need no artist names. I don't need nothing else but the titles only. It could be in any order. So at 3:30, we play the game 2 for 3 for 4 tickets to the Universe Soul Circus, July 17th at 7 p.m., which is opening weekend. All right, coming up at 3:30 on the box.
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1: Oh, T-I-M-P.
0: Okay.
1: But the first one, and then the other one was Let Them Know, and then the other one was F Tonight. We get F Tonight.
0: All right, there it is, WGFT. Yeah. Yes, man, you are going. One hit a quitter on them boys. All right, four tickets, Universe Soul Circus, opening weekend, July 17th, 7 p.m., Sammy's the Race Park. 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But you ain't got to worry about that, Sean. You in the building.
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4: What's the weirdest thing that you ever tried, home remedy, did you ever try?
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4: 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He said, go get it out your aunt's comb over there. 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
2: Yo, tell me what this.
3: G-Man, let me tell you this crazy story, man. So this man across North Texas, he went to 15 different cities, 50 different Targets, and stole a bunch of Legos. Legos? Yes, I said it. Legos and some headphones and some vacuums and PlayStation controllers. And guess what they did? They ended up catching this man and they hit him with 45 years in prison.
4: Yeah.
3: And you're thinking, that's kind of harsh for stealing. It wasn't all about the stealing. It's because they're thinking this is just the tip of the iceberg. This is part of a big retail scheme and staging and a ring that's going on. So they gonna throw the book at him unless he starts singing like Mariah Carey and telling him who the top bosses is. Man, this is like an episode of Power, a Law and Order, SVU. We gonna see what's gonna happen with him. But hey, brother, don't drop the soap.
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1: It's the Shim Sham of the Day.
3: All right, Shim Sham of the Day is going out to this man in Columbus who reportedly decided group chats and therapy wasn't enough for him.
4: Really?
3: So what he decided to do, he decided to fake his own death.
10: Oh, my God.
3: He wanted to see what people had to say about it.
4: Ooh.
3: Now, everything was going smooth. The emotions were high. Mm-hmm. Oh, I loved him so much. He was a good man. Mm-hmm. But when it went 0 to 100 real quick is when his ex-girlfriend showed up with another man to the funeral.
11: Wait, what was his ex? You know what I'm saying? Like, she had moved on.
3: She had moved on, but that was really quick, though. A man ain't been gone but a week and a half.
11: Oh, she moved on in that week?
3: Mm-hmm.
11: Oh, she had stopped.
3: And then he
11: before.
3: Came up out them stands and ran up in there. Man, what you doing? And all chaos. People were falling down. People was like, oh, my God, he's alive. He's alive. And they was falling all out. Police had to come. And now he in trouble for faking his death.
10: He did all of that to find out if his girl was cheating.
3: He wanted to see what people thought about
10: him. No, he was trying to figure out if that woman was cheating.
11: Yeah, because you don't just talk bad about somebody at their funeral. Maybe at the after party thing, the after
3: repast. Yeah, you don't bring another man to the person you was dealing with funeral that quick.
11: She probably needed support, though.
10: You know, at most funerals, they be lying.
11: J-Mac was a good guy. I love to speak at your funeral, J-Mac.
10: What would you say?
11: Brother Mac, he always read a lot of books.
10: Okay.
11: He never fornicated a day in his life, and that's probably why he going to
3: see. And that might would have took him out.
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16: What's up? It's Young Jazz with the juice, and it is June, and you know what that means. It is time for you to do. Summer is here. You got to get your ride right. Go see my friends over at Shibana Motors. Look, they have every car on the lot that you can imagine, from a Lexus to a Cadillac to a Toyota, whatever it is. 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
10: 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All right, it's time to hook somebody up with a $100 gas card. Let's see if we get Tremaine on the line.
11: Tell me you got my gas card.
10: Man.
11: I just had a bad day. I just seen this number. Man, tell me I got a gas card for me, man.
10: You got it, man. You got a $100 gas card.
11: See, I was just so mad, man. God work in mysterious ways, man.
10: Yes, sir.
11: I was trying to help a coworker go through something with his wife and took him to the bar to have drinks. I work in the office, but I'm a lawn business. So outside this, I was like, let me go mow to yours. So I got ready to pull up to the spot. Well, my lawn business, my lawn mower started acting a fool. So I'm mad as hell, riding down Grant, spring service, going to take my, and then all of a sudden I see 97.9. Girl, still in control. That's all I can say.
10: All the time. All right. So you get $100 gas card to fuel up your holiday weekend. Not only for your car, but you can fill up that dang lawnmower too. Hey, it's all power by Justin, the lawyer. 800 bag crash at 97.9 The Box Player. Enjoy it, man. Have a great Juneteenth weekend, man.
11: Yes, sir. Yes, sir, man. You too, man. I appreciate the call, man.
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0: When you hear the song, let's see it here. When you hear Folded by Kalani, be caller number 9. I got 4 tickets for the big boxing match going down this Saturday night. It's the Juneteenth Bayou City Throwdown presented by Texas Combat Sports in association with 2 OGs, Houston's own Quentin Randall headlines, an action-packed night of boxing. I got them boys in here with a couple of other boxers as well. We're going to talk about the big event coming up a little later on, y'all. So again, when you hear Folded by Kalani, be number 9. Got 4 tickets waiting on you right here on 97.9 The Box, H-Town's number 1 hip-hop and R&B station.
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3: 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I got some tickets for Myesha.
4: For real?
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3: Yep. Are you a big boxing fan? You getting into the sport? 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
3: 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And you want to see what it's like firsthand? 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
8: How do y'all usually celebrate Juneteenth?
9: Going out. Sleep.
8: Well, that's two opposites. You can sleep or you can go out. That's right. That's
9: you know,
8: right.
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8: Wow. Okay. Well, I might go to Galveston. I love going to Galveston. This is where, you know, the Juneteenth really occurred at. So it's nice to go down there and be a part of the history in the flesh. You know what I'm saying?
10: Mm-hmm. Yeah, I'm going to celebrate. I'm going to be at the house and I'm going to watch some Juneteenth movies.
9: What's a Juneteenth movie?
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8: 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It was slavery.
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8: don't
10: one.
8: Don't add them 12 years, bro.
10: You done added some more years on the movie.
9: 20 years of slavery.
8: How you going to do that
10: watch
8: to
10: Roots?
8: Man? Okay, oh, you going to be there all weekend. Roots is long, bro.
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0: You thinking that's kind of harsh for stealing? It wasn't all about the stealing. It's because they're thinking this is just the tip of the iceberg. This is part of a big retail scheme and staging and a ring that's going on. So they gonna throw the book at him unless he starts singing like Mariah Carey and telling him who the top bosses is. 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We gonna see what's gonna happen with him. But hey, brother, don't drop the soap.
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0: Conversation with G-Man. All right, we've been giving away tickets all week long for the Juneteenth Bayou City Throwdown, which happens this Saturday at the Zone, 10271 Stella Link. I got my brother here, David, from Texas Combat Sports. He's going to tell you more about the action-packed card and what's going down this Saturday night.
1: 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We've been able to pack out consistently every single one of our shows. We started off with 1,200 people at our first show. We're going to end the year off this year at the George R. Brown Convention Center with 4,500 seats. Mm-hmm. And it's going to be another sold out show.
0: That's what's up, man.
1: Truly, what we believe here at Texas Combat Sports is Houston can be the next mecca of boxing.
0: Right.
1: We have close to 6 million people here, with Houston being a gold mine for Houston boxers in general. We have top tier talent. We have the likeness of Shakur Stevenson, Austin Trout, Rocky Juarez. The list goes on and on. And there should be no reason why we cannot make Houston the mecca of boxing. There should be no reason with the talent that we have, we cannot bring those big shows here in Houston.
0: All right, 3 days away from the big show Saturday night at the Zone at 10271 Stella Link, man. Let us know how it's going to go entertainment-wise, what you got planned.
1: Saturday night, Texas Combat is in association with Two OGs and J. Prince Boxing Gym. We're hosting a Juneteenth Bayou City Throwdown. Just to celebrate Juneteenth, we have an all-African-American card. The opponents will be wherever we can grab and just showcasing the local talent we have here in Houston. It'll be an entertaining night from live music, live performances, live action, or from knockouts to the women that we have. We have women all throughout the night that are ring girls. They're not just ring girls, but they also do entertainment throughout the show. So they have their own little sets, dance routines. Overall, our shows are a big party. That's what we see it. That's what we want it to be. We want it to be inviting and welcoming to all the family and be a hell of a night.
0: All right, so we got three boxers here. Let's talk to the headliner, Mr. Quentin Randall here at H-Town from Main Street Gym.
2: Man, my name is Quentin Quick Draw Randall from Houston, Texas, the North Side City Gas.
0: All right, so this Saturday night, man, who you going up against?
2: Not even sure that my opponent's name. We had to get four different ones. We had four of them tell us no.
0: They didn't want to play. They didn't want to fight.
2: Yeah, man. That's our fourth one we got. So I actually got to get his name. I haven't even got his name yet, but it don't even matter. I'm coming in there to work. I'm 17-3 right now. By the end of this year, I'll be 20-3 back in world title contention.
0: Now, I have heard a little bit about your journey from being locked up, and from there on, just your credentials have just been crazy.
2: Yeah, most definitely. I've already reached heights that I didn't even think was possible getting. When you in prison, you don't even think about, like, you just know what you want to do when you get out. You don't really just understand how it's going to happen. You just praying, you staying disciplined with yourself. When I got out, I became a national champion, ranked number one in the nation, number two in the continent, number five in the world.
0: So when you were locked up, were there like boxing classes or like people training y'all or something like that just to kind of pass the time?
2: I tell this story often. When I was in there, I was in 23-1. And so really, we didn't even get that 1 hour. It's 24-hour lockdown, 7 days a week. And so I ordered a subscription of the Ring magazine, and they give you one subscription every month. At the end of the magazine, Bernard Hopkins give you a tip on how to throw a jab, how to throw a straight right hook, or whatever the boxing instruction was. So what I would do was, I would get my mattress, roll it up, tie it with a sheet, and rig it, make it look like a heavy bag. And so whatever Bernard said do at the back of the magazine, that's what I did. I did for the whole month until the next subscription came. And so when it was all said and done, by the time I got out, I just went to the boxing gym. I had to try to just be as close as possible to just getting better.
0: Man, go ahead and tell the listeners, man, some of your accomplishments.
2: I won nationals. I was the captain of the USA team for 2.5 years. I've traveled the world. I've fought in the world championship, placed 5th in the world, 2 in the continent. I've been to Germany, Kazakhstan. I've beaten Russians. Yeah. So, and I'm gonna get me wrong. I've had some big fights as a pro so far. I fought on ESPN 3 times. I fought on PBC, and so I've had opportunities. I've won some, fell short some others. So I'm just really working my way to get back. These guys, these up and coming, these young ones out here, they got a lot of momentum. They good, man.
0: All right, let's talk to Zay Farr. He is also on the card. Talk about your record and a little bit about yourself, Zay.
3: I'm 1-0, 1 KO. I don't really know my opponent, but we've been in the gym working hard. So,
0: man, everybody's scared to fight you, boys.
3: Yeah, I don't know who he is, but we've been in the gym work hard, so I ain't really worried. I want to shout out Texas Combat Sports, J. Prince, all my coaches. We've been having a good training camp. I started boxing at 9. I started taking it serious after, like, my first sparring. And mm-hmm. I seen I was a natural, and I just started taking it serious after that.
0: You just waiting for that next opportunity.
3: Yeah, we're trying to just keep winning, keep getting exposure, keep showing my skills to the world.
0: All right. Next boxer in the studio, Mr. Brent Reed.
4: How you doing? My opponent, Adrian Lopez, he's young, hungry, comes forward. I'm excited about this fight. It's a tough fight, and I'm 2-1 currently right now with 2 first-round KOs. So I'm looking to add another 30. third KO to that record.
0: You want to talk about when you first started boxing?
4: Yeah, I want to first thank Texas Combat Sports for having us here. I want to thank 97.9 The Box for having me. I started boxing a little late, you know. Once I got serious with it and made the sacrifices I needed to make it work, it led me to where I am now, and that's here. So yeah, every time I go out, I plan on putting on a show.
0: And you started boxing at what age?
4: I started late, like I said. I started at like 23, you know, but before then I was doing MMA. We were doing boxing, but not every day. You know, you do the submission grappling, you do Brazilian Jiu-Jitsu. I remember after one of my Brazilian Jiu-Jitsu tournaments, somebody was like, man, I can only imagine what you would be like just standing up, just hands. So I ended up stepping into Savannah Boxing Gym for the first time. And from there, I just kept it going.
0: All right, the Juneteenth Bayou City Throwdown presented by Texas Combat Sports in association with 2OGs. It all goes down this Saturday night at the Zone 10271 Stella Link. Now, let's start with your social medias. Quinn, how can they follow you if they're not already following you already?
2: 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Again, Mr55Strong.
0: Zay Farr, how about you, brother?
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4: Y'all can find me at Cartel Reed, KARTELLREED.
0: Man, I appreciate y'all boys stopping by, man. Don't forget it goes down this Saturday night. It is the Juneteenth Bayou City Throwdown. 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
14: 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Well, that's two opposites. 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
14: 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Okay. Well, I might go to Galveston. I love going to Galveston. This is where, you know, the Juneteenth really occurred at. 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